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0: From crashes to road closures. 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
2: Highway 400 southbound is looking good from Port Severn through Coldwater and Moonstone to Barrie. No issues throughout the city. All good through Cookstown and Bradford, and it's a nice drive into the GTA. Smooth sailing on Highway 11 from Orillia to Barrie. Trouble-free on Highway 26 from Collingwood, Highway 27 from Elmvale, and 92 from Wasaga. 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I'm Anna Petridis. More traffic in minutes on 107.5 Cool FM.
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to the three, to the four. 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
1: Highway 400 southbound is looking good from Port Severn through Coldwater and Moonstone to Barrie. No issues throughout the city. All good through Cookstown and Bradford, and it's a nice drive into the GTA. Smooth sailing on Highway 11 from Orillia to Barrie. Trouble-free on Highway 26 from Collingwood, 27 from Elmvale, and 92 from Wasaga. If you see a problem, let us know at 1-844-ROAD-JAM. I'm Anna Petridis. More traffic in minutes on 107.5 Cool FM.
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1: Highway 400 southbound is looking good from Port Severn through Coldwater and Moonstone to Barrie. No issues throughout the city. All good through Cookstown and Bradford, and it's a nice drive into the GTA. Smooth sailing on Highway 11 from Orillia to Barrie. Trouble-free on Highway 26 from Collingwood, Highway 27 from Elmvale, and 92 from Wasaga. I'm Anna Petritis for your Cottage Country Traffic on 107.5 Cool FM.
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Happy Father's Day.

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You're pretty awesome. 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

0: on the road and spot a slowdown? Or witnessing some nasty weather? Snap a pic, if it's safe to do so, and share it with the Barry 360 text line, 705-797-1111.
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Hello? 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

0: 107.5 Cool FM and Mumford & Sons at 512. How are you? It's Dale and Charlie, and it's Monday morning.
1: Hey, there we go. What is the weather going to be today? Not bad.
0: Sky looks really cool. Like,
1: little bit of
0: super red sky.
1: Kind of neat.
0: And it doesn't look like, I don't know. Today's one of those ones where there's a chance and we could see some showers.
1: They said not a big deal.
0: Not a big deal, no.
1: Okay, well, we'll enjoy the next couple days. Not so bad. Just kind of an up and down kind of week. Mm. There we go. So this is the last week of school. It's a very exciting time for kids.
0: Is it?
1: Yeah, anxiety for parents.
0: Why?
1: Because you have to figure out what to do. And this is a very long summer, too, if you look at the calendar.
0: Yeah.
1: It's like a 9-weeker plus because of the way things fall. So the kids are actually getting out earlier, which is Friday, which is what day? I think they're getting out Thursday, which is like the 25th or whatever. And then they don't go back to the 7th, 8th. So, that's a long-ass summer.
0: But why do the parents have to figure out what the kids are going to do? I mean, when you
1: because
0: were
1: a kid... Because this is not 1985 anymore.
0: When you were a kid, did you figure out what you were going to do? Like, you were excited. You just went out with your friends and got on your bike and went.
1: Yes, there was that aspect, you know, but there was some times I remember where I was bored out of my teeth and driving my mom crazy. I think that's just the staple with kids. It is what it is.
0: Hmm.
1: They can have everything in front of them, and you can provide all kinds of fun, and they can still be bored. So it's like, it's really a no-win situation. But
0: all right.
1: You've got those two groups of parents. Those parents that embrace it and they're like, love summer. And then those other parents are like, oh, God, summer camp. Let me sign you up, you know. It's not the 80s anymore. It is what it is. So, but either way, we're going to enjoy the weather. So this week is not so bad.
0: All righty. Well, let's get a look and see what's going on with traffic first time around. MJ, what's the latest?
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1: It's still one of those songs. Everybody knows the words. It's easy to sing to.
0: I know.
1: Welcome to Monday. It is the last Monday of the school year, so that's exciting for a lot of people. I think teachers, mostly. Teachers are like, oh my God.
2: Are there teachers actually, like regular teachers still working, or are they all like gone and it's all replaced by supply teachers?
1: Not sure.
2: Because I've spoken to a number of supply teachers who are suddenly working.
1: Yes, like crazy. Yes.
2: Got a lot of shifts and stuff, and I'm liking. Is it just like at a certain point in the year, regular teachers go, that's it, I've done it.
1: I'm done.
2: I'm done. I've done enough. I've done all I can.
1: Kids, up to
2: you guys. I've tried. You know.
1: I am not.
2: I'm tapping out. I'm out.
1: Yeah. I'm not sure because I think still teachers have to go in next Monday or Tuesday just to kind of clean up and whatever before Canada Day on the Wednesday. But I'm not sure. Yes, I feel like.
2: Anyhow.
1: There are a lot of supplies. My kids have said that they've had supplies sort of monitoring their exams and stuff at this point.
2: Anyhow, yeah. All right, well, enjoy the day today. It looks like it could be that hodgepodge. Tomorrow looks like a nice day. It was gorgeous yesterday.
1: Yeah, I mean, I like it because it's been like perfect, almost comfortable. It's not overly hot. The humidity is low.
2: Yep.
1: You can just really get out and enjoy.
2: Get that certain little stretch before it gets, you know, stupid hot, which it will.
1: Right.
2: Britney Spears. Oops, I did it again on Barry's Cool FM.

0: there's something I want you to have.
1: Oh, it's beautiful. But wait a minute, isn't this...
0: Yeah.

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1: 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Frank Walker, Nate Smith, missing you. How are you? It's Dale and Charlie. It is going to be a pretty decent day today. I don't know. Sun cloud, there's a chance, little chance, we could see a little bit of rain later on. It's 11 right now. How are the roads looking, MJ?
2: Things are looking good this morning as you head down the roads on the 400 between Coldwater and Barrie down to the Holland Marsh. It's pretty quiet. And the 404 from Newmarket to Markham in good shape as well. No problems over on 12 and 93 on your way to Midland, over on 92 to Wasaga, 89 to Alliston, and 26 to Stainer. 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
3: Good morning. Here's what Barrie's talking about. U.S. and Iranian negotiators made some progress in talks in Switzerland despite some rocky moments. The talks shaken by sharp comments by President Trump threatening to take over Iran. Despite the friction, both sides agreed to keep technical negotiations going this week as a fragile ceasefire in Lebanon appears to be holding. As for the Strait of Hormuz, the U.S. says it's open. Iran says it's closed. A representative from the Center for Marine Security says it's not open in any meaningful way. Ship tracking sites show traffic is trickling through, but nowhere near pre-war levels. Aurelio PP have charged a 15-year-old following a series of overnight incidents involving hate-filled flyers. The investigation began May 17th with a second report on June 13th. Then early yesterday, officers caught a suspect in black clothing placing flyers on cars and trying door handles around Barrie Road and Walker Avenue in Orillia. The teen faces multiple charges, including public incitement of hatred, mischief, and weapons possession. France is sweltering again today, a third of the country under a red alert for heat. Temperature yesterday and today into the 40s. Trains, concerts, and sporting events have been canceled. Multiple drownings have been reported as people try to beat the heat. Toy Story 5 opened in the top spot at the weekend box office, setting a new franchise record for ticket sales and notching the biggest opening weekend of the year. News happens anywhere, anytime. When you see news in the making, loop us in with a text, image, or video at 705-797-1111. Barrie BayCats bounced back from an embarrassing loss Saturday to London, taking Kitchener 18-7 on Sunday, hit 8 home runs in the game. Blue Jays were rained out in Chicago. They open a 3-game home set tonight against the Astros. At the World Cup, Spain blanked Saudi Arabia 4-0. Japan took Tunisia 4-0 as well. Egypt got by New Zealand 3-1. Cabo Verde tied Uruguay at 2. Belgium and Iran played to a scoreless tie. And the Kachuk brothers are going to play together in Florida. Panthers picking up Brady from the Senators for a handful of draft picks. Brother Matthew has been with the Panthers the last 4 seasons. Some sun today. The forecast in 30.
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3: Mix of sun and clouds today. Chance of afternoon showers, high near 22. Chance of showers into the evening. Partly cloudy overnight, low 11. Sunshine and 21 lined up for tomorrow. It's 11 in Barrie. For updates all day long, follow us on Blue Sky and X at Barrie360 and online at Barrie360.com.
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1: Welcome to Monday. It's going to be a nice day overall, about 22.
0: Yeah, we could see a little. They're saying there's that chance of a sprinkle. I don't know. Doesn't have to. I spent my time watering the lawn last night, so we don't really need it today.
1: Oh, good. Well, there we go. I don't think it's going to rain today. I think we're good.
0: Charlie has spoken.
1: My app said so.
0: Oh, the app said so. Well, you know, have faith in the app.
1: Mm-hmm.
0: It's 11 right now at Cool FM. Let's get a look at the, one of Charlie's fun facts right now.
1: People are showing up to dates as goblins.
0: To dates?
1: Like they're going out on dates. Not like goblins, like a costume. But I guess online it's being called Goblin-timacy.
0: As in intimacy.
1: Yeah. So the idea...
0: Tacked onto goblin.
1: I guess. The idea is that instead of working your butt off to present the very best version of you, you know, because it, like, for example, if I was to... It's exhausting, okay? Like, it's exhausting trying to be something better than your actual everyday self. You just show up as a goblin, like as is.

0: basically as you.
1: Okay, because when people hear goblin, of course, we think of like Middle Earth. We think of like, you know,
0: I guess, or Halloween.
1: Halloween.
0: I don't know why that's the word they chose, but it's basically it's normal you, for better or worse. You're not hiding any flaws. And you're just being upfront about your baggage, like from the beginning.
1: Well, you don't want to be upfront about your baggage from the beginning too much. No. There's one thing to show up as just the average you, like, here I am, take a look at me.
0: But why?
1: I'm a pretty normal person.
0: They're going to find out anyway.
1: If you come in and you start bringing up your baggage, then you sound like one of those bitter people that's like, can't let go of the past.
0: Well, no, I don't.
1: And it's like, you know, it's all my ex-wife's problem. It's not me.
0: Well, I think it's in
1: Can I call you again?
0: I think it's in the presentation. How you present it.
1: How you present it?
0: Yeah, like you could be like, yeah, I was married twice. And yeah, it's her fault. But, you know, you learn and I'm a better person. So you sound, you know, you can take that baggage.
1: Meanwhile, the woman's sitting across the table going, am I going to be part of this guy's three-time loser's life?
0: No, she'll get the emergency call from her friend, you know, and just take off.
1: Oh, yeah. What? Oh, my God. Okay, I'll be right over.
0: Classic move.
1: Okay. Well, there you go. Let's get a look and see what's happening with Cool FM traffic. MJ, what's going on?
2: 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Not hearing of any issues for you. While north of Barrie, Highway 11 is looking great up to Orillia. Meanwhile, over on 92 to Wasaga, so far no delays. And 27 to Elmvale, 89 to Alliston looks good too. But if you spot a problem on the roads, let us know. 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I'm MJ. More traffic in minutes on 107.5 Cool FM.
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0: 107.5 Cool FM and Olivia Dean. It's so easy to fall in love. 5:49 Dale and Charlie. Sun's trying to fight past what clouds we got out there right now.
1: It's going to be a nice day. Lots of blue in the sky. I see it.
0: Look at you, just Susie Sunshine, you know, this morning. What's going on?
1: Nothing. I'm just saying.
0: There's the, once again, the difference between Charlie and I. I come in on Monday morning and I'm like, oh, yeah. Mm. And then you come in, you're full of sunshine and...
1: You have to be that way.
0: I don't know why. It's like, oh, man, Mondays are just tough sometimes. And I didn't do anything yesterday. I mean, I worked in the backyard kind of thing, you know? Cut the lawn.
1: I don't know. So for me, again, if you... I don't... Now, people are going to be like, oh, whatever, you're a getty-getty. But if you love your job, if you love what you do, like, Mondays are no big deal.
0: Mm.
1: So, you know.
0: Uh-oh. Telling sign.
1: What?
0: Mondays for me are a struggle.
1: There you go.
0: Time to hang it up. It is going to be, it's going to be a decent day today. And you know what? Tomorrow looks like a nicer day, though. But that's all right. Not so bad. It's 11 right now. Dan Blakely is in the Barrie 360 newsroom with a Cool FM news update for us at 6. What you working on, Dan?
2: An Aurelia teen has been charged with public incitement of hatred, and Toy Story knocks him out at the weekend box office. Those stories and more, top of the hour.
0: Okay, so you know we've gotten rid of the traffic cameras here in Ontario now, right?
1: Yeah, the speed ones.
0: Personally, I still think I'd like to see them in school zones.
1: There's still red light cameras, though.
0: There's still red light cameras.
1: But these are the speed ones.
0: Yeah.
1: Okay, yeah, okay.
0: But I guess with the red light ones, we still have those here.
1: Yes.
0: So maybe now you have to worry about something that a family in Syracuse, New York, just across the border there, is kind of having to deal with.
1: Okay.
0: There's a grieving family over there, and they were hit with a traffic camera fine after driving through a red light while traveling in a funeral procession. They were in the funeral procession.
1: Wait, isn't it usually...
0: Well, that's the thing. The vehicle, clearly marked with funeral flags, was near the back of the 25-car line heading to the cemetery when it passed a newly installed traffic camera.
1: This was a red light.
0: Yeah, I guess it was a red light.
1: You're allowed to go through, right?
0: Car owner Michelle Dawes spent months appealing this ticket.
1: Mm-hmm.
0: But the city repeatedly rejected her claim, demanding an additional administration fee if she wanted to continue contesting it. Local funeral directors expressed deep frustration, noting that keeping, you know, the chain, it was a chain of compassion, and that's always been the standard practice.
1: Right.
0: And respected by drivers for decades. Like, when I see a funeral procession going through, I'll sit there and wait for them to get through.
1: I know. There's nothing worse than watching somebody kind of cut in. It's like, what are you doing?
0: I know. Now, you know what? At the end, there was a city spokesperson that said, yes, we're going to try to look into this and see what we can do. But at the end, the family just got fed up and finally paid the ticket.
1: Yeah.
0: I don't know. I just thought, what a weird story. First of all, that there's somebody who's, you know, somebody at City Hall Collections going, nope, I'm going to get that $50.
1: I don't care that there's a sign.
0: I didn't know your relative.
1: You know, I'm sure Uncle Bob was great.
0: But.
1: You're paying me $50.
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0: Missouri's Best Mix, 107.5 Cool FM, and there's Duran Duran, An Ordinary World. Alrighty, how are you? It's Dale and Charlie. It is 11 right now, 22 later on today. Kind of a sun cloud thing going on as well. Okay, let's get a look and see what's happening with traffic, and MJ's following it for us.
1: Not seeing any problems to hold you back this morning on the 400. Coldwater to Barrie and right on down to the GTA. It's running along smoothly. And Highway 11, that's in good shape from Barrie to Orillia to Gravenhurst. Over on at 92 to Wasauga, 27 to Elmvale, 89 to Alliston. So far, things out there are looking good. 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
2: Good morning. Here's what Barrie's talking about. Orillia OPP have charged a 15-year-old after a string of overnight incidents involving hate-filled flyers. Police say the investigation started May 17th with another report June 13th. Then early yesterday, officers spotted a suspect dressed in black putting flyers on cars and checking door handles near Barrie Road and Walker Avenue. The teen facing several charges, including public incitement of hatred, mischief, and weapons possession. U.S. and Iranian negotiators say they made some progress during talks in Switzerland despite a few tense moments. Things were shaken up by sharp comments from President Trump, including threats toward Iran. Despite that friction, both sides agreed to keep technical talks going this week. Meantime, confusion continues around the Strait of Hormuz. The U.S. says it's open, Iran says it's closed, and a marine security expert says it's not really open in any meaningful sense. Ship tracking data shows some vessels getting through, but traffic is still nowhere near pre-war levels. France is dealing with another blast of extreme heat today. About a third of the country is under a red alert, with temperatures climbing into the 40s. The heat has forced cancellations of trains, concerts, and sporting events, and there are reports of multiple drownings as people try to cool off. Convocation ceremonies this week at Georgian College, 5 in all of them at Gateway Entertainment Center in Rama, 2 today at 10 and 3. The college is also honoring 3 leaders whose service, generosity, and commitment to community reflect the values Georgian seeks to inspire in its graduates. See it, shoot it, share your news on the Barrie 360 text line, 705-797-1111. Barrie Baycats bounce back from a rough loss Saturday, hammering Kitchener 18-7 Sunday with 8 home runs. Blue Jays were rained out in Chicago. They open a 3-game homestand against Houston tonight. At the World Cup, Spain and Japan each picked up 4-0 wins. Egypt beat New Zealand 3-1. Cabo Verde tied Uruguay at 2. Belgium and Iran play to a scoreless draw. And the Kachuk brothers are teaming up in Florida. The Panthers acquiring Brady from the Senators for a package of draft picks. He'll join his brother Matthew, who's been with the club the past 4 seasons. A mix of sun and clouds today. The forecast in 30.
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0: weather. Some sun today, also the chance of showers this afternoon, high near 22, could be showers into the evening, then partly cloudy overnight, low 11, sunny and 21 tomorrow. 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

0: Preston Pablo, 'Cause I Do, on 107.5 Cool FM, 609, and it's Dale and Charlie with the sun cloud mix today. High climbing up to around, what do we get?
1: 22.
0: About 22.
1: And yeah, slight chance of showers.
0: We're halfway there. 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
1: M&M's is celebrating its 85th year.
0: 85 years.
1: By, you know, with its delicious treats and awesomeness.
0: I was talking about this on the weekend. I mean, I had some friends up.
1: M&Ms?
0: And we were talking about M&Ms and which kind you like more than the other ones. And I said, I'm a peanut guy.
1: I'm an almond.
0: You're an almond one?
1: Yeah.
0: And then there was one friend of ours, and she was like, nope, just the plain old M&Ms because they're kind of, she says, because I also like Smarties.
1: And they're similar.
0: And they're similar.
1: But M&Ms are different from Smarties in that they melt in your mouth and not in your hands.
0: Smarties? Who says advertising doesn't work?
1: Smarties? All over the
0: place.
1: All over. But M&M's now entering the Make America Healthy Again era.
0: Oh, no.
1: Yeah.
0: Oh, geez.
1: You know, we know that the red dye in certain dyes in foods are an issue. So M&M's has been trying to deal with this situation. So two of the colors that are really causing problems for them
0: are
1: blue and brown.
0: Blue and brown.
1: Well, the blue and brown are on the chopping block.
0: I never understood the brown. The chocolate inside is already brown.
1: I know.
0: So get rid of the brown. But the blue adds a nice little, you know.
1: Yeah, and blue M&Ms too. That's a newer color. It's only been around since 1995.
0: Yeah.
1: So
0: they're going to ditch the blue and the brown?
1: There's something in it that's just causing too many problems. It's clogging up the machines or whatever. But so now, naturally colored M&Ms will be sold exclusively on Amazon to start. I guess they're going to test it to see if they're not
0: naturally
1: getting...
0: Naturally colored?
1: Yeah. I don't even know what that means. I don't know what that means.
0: What are you going to do to dip something to make it blue?
1: Well, that's not natural,
0: That's not natural.
1: That's what I'm saying. So you'll get a naturally colored package. Like M&Ms will be like, they'll just look, I don't know, like maybe... like those stupid almond candies you get at weddings that nobody eats. You know, I don't know. Doesn't seem like a good idea.
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6: 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Between Coldwater and Barrie, traveling to the GTA, things are running smoothly. Over to Highway 11, no problems from Barrie to Orillia, and 92 to Wasaga, looking good. 27 to Elmvale, so far, no major holdups. But if you spot any problems out on the roads, let us know. 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I'm MJ. 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

0: Channel 75, Cool FM, and TLC's Waterfalls 619. Dale and Charlie. We'll check the news with Dan Blakely coming up at 6:30, and also MJ keeping an eye on the roads. Hey, after 7 o'clock, Generation Gap.
1: Yeah.
0: Canada's Wonderland.
1: Perfect.
0: Canada's Wonderland.
1: Perfect.
0: Yeah, they'll be coming up after 7 o'clock this morning, and the whole family gets to play along with that. On this Monday morning, sun cloud, although the cloud looks a little...
1: It does.
0: More successful right now.
1: So, again, the possibility is there for showers, but not a washout today. 22 later.
0: Okay. On the weekend, again, I had friends up.
1: Yeah.
0: We were talking about different things. Food came up as a conversation point. And I noticed today is National Onion Ring Day.
1: Oh, good.
0: And we were talking about onion rings, and you said you like the blooming.
1: I do. I mean, I regret it like immediately after, but yes, I do like it.
0: Yeah. You used to get those at Outback Steakhouse.
1: Right.
0: But Outback is... I didn't even know if they have them. I mean, I was saying maybe they have one near the airport or something. Mm-hmm. Still left over or something. Mm-hmm. But yeah, they were good. And I said, I like A&W.
1: Yeah, they just got some good old-fashioned onion rings,
0: they
1: right?
0: They do.
1: Yeah.
0: They do. But we were talking on the weekend about people and little food oddities.
1: Okay.
0: And we got into a conversation about pizza and stuff and how some people don't like pepperoni on their pizza. But they like pepperoni pizza, but then they take the pepperoni off.
1: Because that makes sense.
0: Because they like the flavor or the essence of the pepper.
1: But they don't want to actually eat it.
0: Right.
1: I get it. Okay. Well, if it's spicy, I'll do that. I'll pick it off.
0: And then a friend of ours goes, they had a friend who loved onion rings but didn't like onions.
1: So did she like...
0: Would buy the onion rings.
1: And like pull the onion out.
0: He would pull the onion out.
1: Yes.
0: And just eat the deep fried... shell of the onion ring.
1: I know, because that happens all the time sometimes when you eat them. Like, you try to take a bite and, like, the whole onion comes out and then smacks you on the chin and it's hot and it burns.
0: It can be messy and everything.
1: Yeah.
0: But it's so funny. He wouldn't eat it. He would take the onion out and put it on the plate.
1: I understand.
0: And then just eat the other stuff.
1: I understand.
0: They got to come up with onionless onion rings.
1: Right.
0: For people like that.
1: That's brilliant.
0: Genius.
1: Again, write it down.
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2: 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I wanna

0: 107.5, Cool FM, 629 with Dale and Charlie, Sun Cloud Mix. A little more cloud right now, and we could see a sprinkle later on. There's a chance, yeah, 22 will be the high. What are we looking at on the roads, MJ?
1: Finding just a little bit of volume already on the southbound 400. As you're approaching Canal Road, it'll quickly ease away, and then a nice drive all the way down to the GTA. As you're heading down the 404, a little bit of volume starting between Davis and St. John's Side Road. No problems over on Highway 11 from Orillia to Barrie. That's looking great, and at 90 to Angus, 27 to Elmvale, 26 to Stainer. So far, no issues there. 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I'm MJ. More traffic in minutes on 107.5 Cool FM.
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2: Good morning. Here's what Barrie's talking about. A 15-year-old in custody after a run of overnight incidents involving hate-filled flyers in Orillia. The investigation goes back to May 17th with another report on June 13th. Then early yesterday, officers spotted someone dressed in black dropping flyers on cars and checking door handles around Barrie Road and Walker Avenue. The teen is facing multiple charges, including public incitement of hatred, mischief, and weapons possession. France is cooking under another wave of extreme heat. A third of the country is under a red alert, with temperatures pushing into the 40s. It's forced cancellations of trains, concerts, and sports, and there are reports of multiple drownings as people look for relief from the heat. U.S. and Iranian negotiators are calling their latest round of talks in Switzerland a step forward, though not without tension. Things got rocky after strong comments from President Trump, including threats aimed at Iran. Still, both sides are keeping the conversation going. There's mixed messaging around the Strait of Hormuz. The U.S. says it's open. Iran insists it is not. And marine security experts say it's barely functioning. Ship tracking data shows a trickle of traffic moving through, but nowhere close to normal levels. At the box office, Toy Story 5 is off to a massive start. Number one on the weekend and setting a new franchise record, along with the biggest opening of the year so far. Got a scoop? We're listening. Send your news tip to the Barrie 360 text line 705-797-1111. Barrie Baycats belted out 8 home runs Sunday in an 18-7 drubbing of the Kitchener Panthers. A nice bounce back from that embarrassing loss Saturday to London. Blue Jays were rained out in Chicago. They open a 3-game homestead against the Astros tonight. At the World Cup, Spain blanked Saudi Arabia 4-0. Japan took Tunisia 4-0 as well. Egypt got by New Zealand 3-1. Cabo Verde tied Uruguay at 2. Belgium and Iran played to a scoreless tie. And the Tkachuk brothers are going to play together in Florida. Panthers picking up Brady from the Senators for a handful of draft picks. Brother Matthew has been with the Panthers the last 4 seasons. Expecting some sun today. The forecast in 30.
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2: Mix of sun and clouds today. Chance of afternoon showers, high near 22. Chance of showers into the evening. Partly cloudy overnight, low 11. Sunshine and 21 tomorrow. It is 12 in Barrie. For updates all day long, follow us on Blue Sky and X at Barrie 360 and online at Barrie360.com.
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0: 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It's Dale and Charlie.
1: 22 later today. Right now we're at 11. We're supposed to get a mix of sun and cloud, but right now overcast and a chance of showers.
0: When was the last time you had Kraft dinner?
1: I can't even remember.
0: No?
1: No.
0: Occasionally my wife will buy it. She just likes it when it's on sale or something like that. Uh-huh. She'll just get it. Old school.
1: It's a staple. I mean, especially, like, there is nothing better in life than cutting up hot dogs, boiled hot dogs, and putting ketchup on it. So good. I never gave my kids the, like, original KD, though.
0: No?
1: Because of the orange dye. I always gave them the white cheddar, which I think.
0: I'm sure that's far more healthy. A great choice. You, mom of the year.
1: I got it. I get it. But my kids now, they're totally into ramen. That's their thing now.
0: That's where I was getting to.
1: Okay.
0: Katie has now joined up with ramen. Listen to this. Meet KD Ramen. This is brand new. Just coming out. Going to be available in Canada. And
1: it's about time we get weird things.
0: The new KD Ramen lineup includes three varieties. Cheesy ramen. A blend of KD's signature cheesiness with bold, savory ramen flavor packed with umami.
1: What's that?
0: That's the noodles.
1: Oh.
0: And a subtle kick of spice.
1: Oh, there it is. I see it.
0: But wait. This will have the undesirable dye that you're talking about in it.
1: Oh, for sure.
0: Extra cheesy. Made for KD lovers who want all the cheesy comfort without the heat. And then there's extra spicy. A spicy ramen experience balanced by the creamy, cheesy flavor of Canadians know and love, known as KD. So there you go.
1: Yeah, no, it can't be spicy. That's weird.
0: Why not?
1: Because Kraft dinner isn't spicy.
0: Kraft dinner's not ramen until now either.
1: Nah. Okay.
0: Anyway, so there you go. Something new to look for on the shelf. So if you've got kids that are all into ramen.
1: Yeah. I wonder if they come with chopsticks.
0: Or hot dogs.
1: Oh, yeah. I'm here for it.
0: I'm seeing now that they're, I guess, later this week, maybe this coming weekend, they're going to give you a chance.

0: buy it for free, but no, never mind. It doesn't say. You got to go to 7-Eleven. Do we even have a 7-Eleven in Barrie?
1: No.
0: No.
1: There's only like two, I think, left in the country. I don't know.
0: There's some in Toronto, I guess, but it says between 9 and midnight. Yeah, I'm not driving down to Toronto to go to a 7-Eleven at 10:30 at night to try it.
1: Especially since like the only one is like on the Danforth.
0: Anyhow, something to look forward to if you're into those things. Alrighty, let's get a look and see what's happening with Cool FM traffic right now. MJ?
2: It's going to slow down just a little bit on the 400 southbound between Highway 9 and the Lloydtown area. It'll quickly ease up, though, and then no major issues down towards Toronto. While the 404, we got some light volume from Davis to St. John's Side Road. Highway 11, trouble-free between Barrie and Orillia. 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And 27 to Elmvale, so far everything there looks pretty good. I'm MJ. More traffic in minutes on 107.5 Cool FM.
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0: 107.5 Cool FM. 6:49, Dale and Charlie. Welcome to Monday, where we've got the clouds right now. They seem to be ruling the day. Might see some sunshine peeking through. Maybe a sprinkle later on, too, though. 22 is going to be the high. Coming up after 7 o'clock, Generation Gap. Whole team, whole family getting together, playing along. 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Canada's Wonderland pack.
1: Yes.
0: That's coming up at about 7:10. $1,000 on the line, too, later on this morning. Cool FM's $1,000 minute. Oh, and speaking of $1,000, we are going to find out who's going to walk away with that $1,000 bursary. What cool kid is going to win that $1,000 bursary from Unique Minds Academy.
1: Amazing.
0: And we're going to do that draw a little bit later on this morning as well. We're going to find out what's trending coming up.
1: It wouldn't be summer without the return of Shark Week, so we'll let you know what we know coming up.
0: All right, Dan, what do you got at 7 o'clock for us?
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1: Shark Week 2026. Get ready. Starting on Sunday.
0: You love Shark Week.
1: I do. On your birthday, July 26th.
0: Yeah.
1: And then it goes through August 1st, kicking off with comedian Ken Jeong. So that's...
0: Oh, the doctor from...
1: The Hangover guy and, yeah.
0: And Masked Singer.
1: The Masked Singer, yeah. So that would be... that's going to be funny. Now, here. K-pop shark heroes.
0: K-pop shark
1: heroes. Using the power of K-pop to transform the perception of sharks in East Asia and across the globe. I don't know.
0: It's BTS meets Jaws.
1: Yeah. And then also a fan favorite franchise, Air Jaws, Red, White, and Breach returns. The mega action. Anyway, whatever. So it's fun. Like, Shark Week is just ridiculous. Do you remember when it used to be educational?
0: Yeah.
1: Now it's just like pure entertainment.
0: Yeah.
1: Purely entertainment. And speaking of entertainment, we haven't been entertained by this lady in a little while. It was November of 2024 after her massive Las Vegas residency at the Coliseum. Adele. Mm-hmm. Said she was going to be leaving the music industry for a bit and taking time for herself. She even said she wanted to go to university and study English. Like, she's obsessed with English.
0: She knows a lot of English words.
1: Yes, she does.
0: Some of them very colorful.
1: Oh, boy, is she ever a potty mouth. That's what we, part of the reason why we love her. She makes us cry with her vocals and her songs.
0: You know who she reminds me of?
1: Mm.
0: Jan Arden.
1: Yeah, a little bit.
0: Songs are very melancholy, a lot of them like that. And then when you talk to her, you see her, she's just hysterical and, again,
1: totally opposite.
0: Potty mouth.
1: There it is. So, reports are that she's back in her hometown and recording new music in a church where two of her albums have already, like, were previously recorded.
0: She just likes the sound of it in the church,
1: that,
0: I guess?
1: It's quiet. There's privacy there. And I guess she's working with the same engineers. And it's just, that's her place. So if we are lucky, we will get new Adele music shortly. But no album announcement, no release. So she's 38. I wonder if it'll be 40.
0: That'll be the new album title, 40?
1: Yeah, like she has to wait for her each birthday. Remember, it was like 21.
0: Right. Like Taylor Swift has to wait for a breakup. She has to wait for a birthday.
1: No, the next album on T-Swift is going to be all wedding-y stuff.
0: Think so?
1: Oh, that's what's running on Cool.

0: 107.5 Cool FM. There's Adele. 6:59, Dale and Charlie. Generation Gap's on the way in about 10 minutes. Yeah, we'll be talking to you, okay? All right, kids. I know you're all excited about the last week of school, but you're also excited about Canada's Wonderland.
1: Yeah.
0: Okay. Now then, today the clouds, they look a little bit more serious. Yes, there's a chance we could see a sprinkle. 22 should be the high. Maybe some sunshine kicks through once in a while. What's going on with traffic?
2: As you travel down the highways, the 400, you're going to find a little bit of volume between Highway 9 and Lloydtown, but it will quickly ease away. And then after that, it's looking good down to the GTA. The 404 getting a bit busier. We got some light volume between Davis and St. John's Side Road. Over to Highway 11 from Orillia to Barrie, that's running along smoothly. No problems over on 27 Elmvale. And 90 to Angus, 26 to Stainer and to Collingwood. That's looking good, too. 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I'm MJ. More traffic in minutes on 107.5 Cool FM.
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3: Good morning. Here's what Barrie's talking about. U.S. and Iranian negotiators made some progress in talks in Switzerland, despite some rocky moments. The talks were shaken by sharp comments from President Trump threatening to take over Iran, among other things. Despite the friction, both sides agreed to keep technical negotiations going this week as a fragile ceasefire in Lebanon appears to be holding. As for the Strait of Hormuz, the U.S. says it's open, Iran says it's closed. A representative from the Center for Marine Security says it's not open in any meaningful way. Ship tracking sites show traffic is trickling through, but nowhere near pre-war levels. Orillia OPP have charged a 15-year-old following a series of overnight incidents involving hate-filled flyers. The investigation began May 17th with a second report on June 13th. Then, early yesterday, officers caught a suspect in black clothing placing flyers on cars and trying door handles around Barrie Road and Walker Avenue in Orillia. The teen facing multiple charges, including public incitement of hatred, mischief, and weapons possession. France is sweltering again today. A third of the country is under a red alert for heat. Temperature yesterday and today into the 40s. Trains, concerts, and sporting events have been canceled. Multiple drownings have been reported as people try to beat the heat. Toy Story 5 opened in top spot at the weekend box office, setting a new franchise record for ticket sales and notching the biggest opening weekend of the year. Your tip could be today's top story. Text Barrie 360 at 705-797-1111. Barrie Baycats bounced back from a rough loss Saturday, hammering Kitchener 18-7 Sunday with 8 home runs. Blue Jays were rained out in Chicago. They open a 3-game homestand against Houston tonight. At the World Cup, Spain and Japan each picked up 4-0 wins. Egypt beat New Zealand 3-1. Cabo Verde tied Uruguay at 2. Belgium and Iran played to a scoreless draw. And the Kachuk brothers are teaming up in Florida. The Panthers acquiring Brady from the Senators for a package of draft picks. He'll join his brother Matthew, who's been with the Panthers the past 4 seasons. Some sun today, the forecast in 30.
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3: Mix of sun and clouds today. Chance of afternoon showers. High near 22. Chance of showers into the evening. Partly cloudy overnight. Low 11. Sunshine and 21 lined up for tomorrow. It's 12 in Barrie. 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

0: 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It's 7:11. It's Dale and Charlie. Monday morning. Now, normally on a Monday, for the last several months, we would have had a cool kid in here joining us.
1: Right.
0: However, school wrapping up. So it is time to wrap up our cool kid for the year.
1: For this year, yep.
0: For this year. We do have one more piece of business to take care of, though, and we will do that later on this morning.
1: Yes, so every kid that did come in was then qualified for this $1,000 bursary, courtesy of Unique Minds Academy, so we're going to draw that.
0: Yes, we are.
1: Which is so cool.
0: We'll do that after 8 o'clock this morning. All right, we got a sun cloud thing going on out there right now. There could be a sprinkle here and there with a high climate of 22. So, generation gap now, on Mondays, becomes open. And this is great.
1: On Mondays, yes.
0: On Mondays, yes. 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All right. We've got a Generation Gap prize pack from the Flag Store. They got a location in South Barrie and one in Thornton as well. And Canada's Wonderland passes.
1: Now, nice.
0: What have they got on? They're brand new Saturday dates added in July.
1: New fireworks.
0: Fire divers off Water Mountain.
1: Yeah, that's cool.
0: Or Wonder Mountain, rather.
1: Mm-hmm.
0: And street performances, VIP experiences. Oh, man, they got all that kind of stuff there. There we go. And you can get your hands on these passes, but you got to win it. You ready? Here we go today now. Question today is this. Bob Hoskins played a washed-up detective in Who Framed Roger Rabbit.
2: You've got me all wrong.

0: I'm not bad. I'm just drawn that way.
1: Yeah.
2: Here's the question, though. What a great movie that is.
1: It was so good.
2: Where did all the animated characters in the movie live?
1: Oh, that's right.
2: Where did all the animated characters in the movie live?
1: By the way, that was Jessica Rabbit, in case you didn't know.
2: Jessica Rabbit, yeah. Now, did they live in Hogtown? Did they live in Toontown? Or did they live in Keswick? 727-1075. What's the answer? Where did all the animated characters in Who Framed Roger Rabbit live? Hogtown, Toontown, or Keswick? Give us a call and make sure you got the whole family ready to play along for the Cool FM Generation Gap, all right? Oh, yay. You're doing that while we're checking the roads with MJ.
3: As you make your way down the 400, it's going to slow down a little bit as you're approaching Highway 9 down to Lloydtown. It'll quickly pick up pace afterwards, but slows again between King and Rutherford. Heading over to the 404, we got some light volume from Davis to St. John's Side Road and between Stillville Road and 16th Avenue. While not seeing any problems over on 90 to Angus and 27 to Elmvale. So far, so good there. I'm MJ. More traffic in minutes on 107.5 Cool FM.
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2: Okay, here we go. Who Framed Roger Rabbit? 1988, that came out.
1: Loved it.
2: And still a great movie.
1: Yeah.
2: And if you, for some reason, never seen it, I highly recommend it. Quite entertaining. But where did the animated characters in Who Framed Roger Rabbit all live? We got Madeline ready to play this morning. Good morning.
13: Hi.
2: Hi. How are you?
13: Good. How are you?
2: Good. Good. So you're pretty excited that school's wrapped up?
13: I am, yeah.
2: Yeah. What grade are you in?
13: I'm in grade 8.
2: Grade 8?
1: Oh, so are you in high school next year?
13: Yeah, I am, yeah.
1: Oh, big deal.
2: The big move.
1: What high school are you going to?
13: Bear Creek.
14: Nice. Bear Creek. Good for you.
2: Okay. Yeah. Madeline, you need any help on that, or do you know where the animated characters live in Who Framed Roger Rabbit? Hogtown, Toontown, or Keswick?
13: Toontown.
14: You got it.
2: You sure you don't want to go back and try Keswick? No?
13: No, definitely not Keswick.
2: Okay. You've got the prize pack from the Flag Store, and you got passes for Canada's Wonderland. Congratulations, Madeline.
13: Thank you so much.
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0: 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It is 7:22. It's Dale and Charlie.
1: What is Viva La Vida?
0: I don't know. I'm going to say kind of like live life to the fullest.
1: It's like a thing? Yeah. Like a saying?
0: Yeah.
1: Okay.
0: Yeah.
1: What language is that?
0: Wait a minute, isn't Viva La Vida not Spanish?
1: I don't know.
0: Is it Italian?
1: I don't know. So I'm asking you.
0: You would have heard it if it's Italian somewhere in your family history.
1: Oh, I hear so many things when I'm with my Italian family. I can't keep up.
0: Please don't repeat any of them. We might not understand them, but I'm sure some of the people listening will.
1: Right.
0: Did she just say what I think she said? I'll tell you what we're going to be doing. We're going to be living Vida. See, it's like living La Vida Loca.
1: Yes.
0: So it's a living La Viva La Vida kind of thing.
1: So
0: on Wednesday.
1: So Loca is like a club maybe, and the other one is not.
0: Loca, I think, is like nuts. Loco. Like,
1: loco, don't you know I'm loco?
0: Yeah, right. Wednesday, we are going to be Wind Down Wednesdays at Moxie's. Now, it was funny because I looked at the forecast when I came into work today, and I pulled a U. Because I said, no, I'm gonna take a look because I want to get more specific. So I have to go and check on the actual timeline app here to see what it's gonna look like on Wednesday, the forecast. And I've got sun cloud mix, light winds, 23, feeling 25.
1: Perfect. And again, it doesn't matter if it was raining or not because they've got
0: the covered patio is awesome.
1: Covered patio as well.
0: So. And it was so great last time we were there. Everybody was getting the great food, and the food's fantastic.
1: Mm-hmm.
0: And you can get all these sampler plates and stuff like that, get little apps and stuff like that. And half-price bottles of wine.
1: Do it.
0: Yeah, and then we're going around, and we're just playing some fun games. Like last time, played a few games of $1,000 Minute with some folks.
1: Mm-hmm.
0: Not for $1,000, mind you. But for great prizes, right? Send people off to see the Bay Cats, car washes at Zenitech, things like that. So we're going to do that again. We are going to be there from 5 till 7 on Wednesday. Now, it's going to be me and Leanne.
1: Yes.
0: Because you're going to be commencement mom.
1: Yeah, I'm going to be bawling my face off.
0: Yeah,
1: like
0: exactly.
1: Like ugly crying.
0: Yep. Ugly crying.
1: Mm-hmm.
0: And but Leanne Page and I are going to be there from 5 till 7 at Moxie's down at Park Place, and we'd love it if you stopped by to join us.
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0: 107.5 Cool FM, 729, Dale and Charlie coming up. 10 minutes from now, 10 questions, 60 seconds. Yeah, you get your chance to win $1,000 to start the week off on Cool FM's $1,000 Minute. And we've got $100 in Lotto Max tickets for you as well. Today, we got a little bit of cloud going on right now. Maybe the odd peak of sun, maybe a sprinkle. What are the roads doing, MJ?
1: You're going to find some slowdowns on the southbound 400 between Teston and Rutherford, moving pretty slowly at the moment. Then afterwards, it's going to slow once more between Finch and the 401 as you make your way into Toronto. North of Barrie, Highway 11 is looking good from up to Orillia and up to Gravenhurst. Over on at 12 and 93 to and from Midland, it's looking good there. 27 to Elmvale and 90 to Angus. 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
2: Good morning. Here's what Barrie's talking about. British Prime Minister Keir Starmer has resigned, paving the way for Britain to have its seventh prime minister in just over a decade. Said he was stepping down as leader of the governing Labour Party, but will remain caretaker prime minister until a new leader is chosen by the party. Starmer won a landslide victory at a general election in 2024, but a series of missteps has badly damaged his credibility. Orillia OPP have charged a 15-year-old after a string of overnight incidents involving hate-filled flyers. Police say the investigation began May 17th. There was another report June 13th. Then early yesterday, officers spotted a suspect dressed in black putting flyers on cars and checking door handles near Barrie Road and Walker Avenue. The teen is facing several charges, including public incitement of hatred, mischief, and weapons possession. U.S. and Iranian negotiators say they made some progress during talks in Switzerland, despite a few tense moments. Things were shaken up by sharp comments from President Trump, including threats toward Iran. Despite that friction, both sides agreed to keep technical talks going this week. Meantime, confusion continues around the Strait of Hormuz. The U.S. says it's open, Iran says it's closed. A marine security expert says it's not really open in any meaningful sense. Ship tracking data shows some vessels are getting through, but traffic is still nowhere near pre-war levels. France is dealing with another blast of extreme heat today. About a third of the country is under a red alert, with temperatures climbing into the 40s. The heat has forced cancellation of trains, concerts, and sporting events, and there are reports of multiple drownings as people try to cool off. See it, shoot it, share your news on the Barrie 360 text line, 705-797-1111. Barrie Baycats bounced back from a rough loss Saturday, hammering Kitchener 18-7 on Sunday, had eight home runs in the game. Blue Jays were rained out in Chicago. They open a three-game homestand against Houston tonight. At the World Cup, Spain and Japan each picked up 4-0 wins. Egypt beat New Zealand 3-1. Cabo Verde tied Uruguay at 2. Belgium and Iran played to a scoreless draw. And the Tkachuk brothers are teaming up in Florida. The Panthers acquiring Brady from the Senators for a package of draft picks. He'll join his brother Matthew, who's been with the club the past four seasons. A mix of sun and clouds today, the forecast in 30.
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2: Some sun today, also the chance of showers this afternoon, high near 22. Could be showers into the evening, then partly cloudy overnight, low 11, sunny and 21 tomorrow. 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
7: They say the holy water's watered down, and this town's lost its faith. Our colors will fade eventually, so if our time is running out, Day after day, we'll make the mundane a masterpiece. Oh my, my, oh my, my love. 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
0: We have clouds right now. 22 is going to be the high, and there is a chance for showers.
1: We also have 10 questions.
0: Mm-hmm.
1: You have 60 seconds. You could win $1,000. But you got to be caller number 7 right now, 727-1075. And if you are, you're not only going to get a chance to win a grand, but you're walking away with $100 in Lottomax tickets. What are we at now for the Lottomax draw? 25 mil or something like that?
0: I think so.
1: Somewhere around there?
0: Yeah.
1: Okay, 727-1075. You got to be caller number 7 right now to play Cool FM's $1,000 Minute, brought to you by the Peggy Hill team. 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While you're reaching out, we're checking in with MJ. 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
2: You're going to find slowdowns on the 400 southbound between Teston and Rutherford. Once that picks up pace, it'll slow yet again. We got some delays there from Finch to the 401. North of Barrie, Highway 11 is looking good up to Orillia and up to Gravenhurst. Over on 12 and 93 to Midland, things are running smoothly. And 89 to Alliston, so far, no problems. I'm MJ. More traffic in minutes on 107.5 Cool FM.
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1: 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But when we were planning our trip to Ireland, we decided to

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7: Okay, 7:45, Serge is ready to go. Hi, Serge.
8: Good morning.
7: What are you up to today?
8: Not sure. I'm retired, so.
9: Oh, nice.
7: Retired, oh.
9: What are you retired from? What did you used to do?
8: I used to work at Bell.
9: Oh. Oh.
7: Oh. Yeah. I hope there isn't a problem with the phone during the contest, Serge.
9: It's not a problem anymore.
7: Yeah, right? I know. Once you're retired.
8: Network, I got to say.
7: So. Once you're retired, when your calendar says 6 Saturdays and a Sunday.
9: Yeah.
8: That's right.
7: That's the average week.
8: Every day Saturday.
7: You got it, Serge. Well, let's turn this Saturday into a $1,000 Saturday for you, okay?
8: That would be great.
7: 10 questions, 60 seconds. You know the drill. You don't know it. You pass. We'll come back to it if time permits. And the first answer we get from you is the one we have to take, okay?
8: Okay.
7: All right, here we go. Serge DiCarlo, let's play Cool FM's $1,000 Minute. Your 60 seconds begins right now. Over the weekend, the Blue Jays were in Chicago taking on this team.
8: Pass.
7: Which fast food restaurant is known for its chubby chicken burger?
8: Pass.
7: Which of the Canadian banknotes is red in color?
8: 100.
7: How many millimeters are in 27 centimeters?
8: Pass.
7: Today is June 22nd. How many more sleeps until Canada Day?
8: 9.
7: Which of William Shakespeare's characters famously said to be or not to be?
8: Pass.
7: What is the capital city of Quebec?
8: Quebec City.
7: In the story of the Ugly Duckling, what did the Ugly Duckling grow up to become?
8: A beautiful swan.
7: What NHL event is happening June 26th and 27th in Buffalo?
8: Pass.
7: If Dale is enjoying a stogie, what is he enjoying? Yes, a cigar. You are correct. Well, that was bad. You only got one wrong, Serge. You only got one wrong.
8: That's the positive side.
7: Yeah, you know what? Yeah, it's not the $100 bill. It's the 50.
9: The 100 is brown.
7: Yeah.
8: Well, I don't have many of those, so that's the problem. I know.
7: Let me see here. So the NHL draft is happening in Buffalo. That's the NHL thing that's happening.
8: Of course.
7: To be or not to be. Whether 'tis nobler in the mind to suffer the slings and arrows, that's Hamlet.
8: That's pretty good.
7: Hamlet.
9: Yeah.
7: Well, you know, clip notes, right?
9: Mm.
7: 27 centimeters in millimeters, it's going to be 270 millimeters. 10 millimeters per centimeter. A&W has the Chubby Chicken Burger. And the Jays were playing the Cubs in Chicago. Although they couldn't play yesterday because it was rained out.
9: Okay.
7: You're still walking away with $100 in Lotto Max tickets, though, Serge.
8: Well, thank you.
7: All righty.
8: Thanks very much.
7: Cool. Thanks for playing along this morning on Cool FM's $1,000 Minute. You'll get a shot. 10 questions, 60 seconds. See if you can do it tomorrow morning at 7:40. Here's Teddy now, and I hope on Barry's Cool FM.

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1: Hope it doesn't rain.
0: Slight chance.
1: I think it's just overcast right now. 22 is the high. That's it. Move on.
0: Tomorrow looks like a really nice day. After 8 o'clock, we're going to find out who is going to be walking away with that $1,000 bursary, courtesy of Unique Minds Academy.
1: Yeah.
0: We're going to make the draw. And actually, Amanda from Unique Minds is going to join us.
1: Yep.
0: Alrighty. So that's gonna make some, I was gonna say that's gonna make some cool kids day. It's gonna make some cool kids parents day.
1: Yeah.
0: let's be honest. Alrighty. Dan's working on the news. Oh, I found an interesting little news story I'm going to share.
1: Oh, good.
0: Okay, but first let's see what Dan's got for us coming up at 8.
2: British Prime Minister Keir Starmer has resigned and an Orillia teen has been charged with distributing hate-filled flyers. Those stories and more, top of the hour.
0: So you know how downtown Barrie we have the newest building, the skyscraper, if you will.
1: The one that looks like a block?
0: Yeah, like, but it looks like three different blocks.
1: Mm-hmm.
0: Yeah.
1: Yep.
0: And some people are like, well, that's a weird design. It's unique, yep. Right? But Edinburgh, Scotland,
1: yep.
0: Has something on us. They've got the new W Hotel. W's a chain of hotels, right?
1: Right.
0: It's a shimmering bronze-clad structure. And it's ignited intense public debate due to its polarizing design. Critics have likened the building's coiled metallic silhouette to a golden turd. That's what they're calling it. Even leading to online petitions and widespread mockery of the impact it's having on the city's historic skyline.
1: So it looks like a golden turd.
0: Looks like a golden like just...
1: Well,
0: standing on its end.
1: I mean, I'll take the golden turd over what we got over by City Hall.
0: Okay.
1: Okay, because
0: that just looks like.
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1: 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It's Dale and Charlie. Coming up at 9 o'clock, you get back into work on a Monday. We'll join you with commercial-free mornings. Today, the clouds, well, it looks just kind of overcast right now. There's a little chance that we could see some sprinkles through the day today. Okay, what's going on with traffic, MJ?
2: You're
1: going
2: to find slowdowns on the 400 southbound as you're approaching Teston to Rutherford. Things are moving very slowly at the moment, and then we got more heavy delays between Finch and the 401 as you make your way into Toronto. Heading north of Barrie, the 400 is looking good up to Coldwater, as is Highway 11 up to Orillia and the rest of the way to Gravenhurst. In Barrie, take note that we are dealing with some very heavy construction delays right now over on Livingston between Sunnydale and Ann Street. Things are really jammed up throughout that area, and detours are in place, but you are going to be dealing with some very heavy delays as you're making your way through Livingston right now. Do you really know what's in your water? 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I'm MJ. More traffic in minutes on 107.5 Cool FM.
1: 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And here's Dan Blakely.
3: Good morning. Here's what Barrie's talking about. Keir Starmer is out as British Prime Minister after just 2 years in power. Says he'll step down as Labour leader but stay on as caretaker until a replacement is chosen. The move follows mounting pressure and slipping support despite a landslide win in 2024. A 15-year-old in custody after a run of overnight incidents involving hate-filled flyers in Orillia. The investigation goes back to May 17th, another report on June 13th. Then, early yesterday, officers spotted someone dressed in black dropping flyers on cars and checking door handles around Barrie Road and Walker Avenue in Orillia. The teen facing multiple charges, including public incitement of hatred, mischief, and weapons possession. France is cooking under another wave of extreme heat, a third of the country under a red alert with temperatures pushing into the 40s. That's forced cancellations of trains, concerts, and sports, and there are reports of multiple drownings as people look for relief from the heat. U.S. and Iranian negotiators are calling their latest round of talks in Switzerland a step forward, though not without tension. Things got rocky after strong comments from President Trump Sunday, including threats aimed at Iran. Still, both sides are keeping the conversation going. There's mixed messaging around the Strait of Hormuz. The U.S. says it's open, Iran insists it's not, and marine security experts say it's barely functioning. Ship tracking data shows a trickle of traffic moving through, but nowhere close to normal levels. At the box office, Toy Story 5 is off to a massive start, number one on the weekend and setting a new franchise record, along with the biggest opening of the year to date. Your Eyes on the Street could be our next headline. Text your tip to 705-797-1111. Barry Baycats belted out 8 home runs Sunday and an 18-7 drubbing of the Kitchener Panthers. A nice bounce back from that embarrassing loss Saturday to London. Blue Jays were rained out in Chicago. They open a 3-game homestand against the Astros tonight. At the World Cup, Spain blanked Saudi Arabia 4-0. Japan took Tunisia 4-0 as well. Egypt got by New Zealand 3-1. Cabo Verde tied Uruguay at 2. Belgium and Iran played to a scoreless tie. And the Kachuk brothers are going to play together in Florida. Panthers picked up Brady from the Senators Sunday for a handful of draft picks. Brother Matthew has been with the Panthers the last 4 seasons. Expecting some sun today, the forecast in 30.
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3: Mix of sun and clouds today. Chance of showers through the afternoon. High near 22. Chance of showers lingering into the evening. Then partly cloudy overnight. Low 11. Sunshine up to 21 tomorrow. 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

0: to my house.
1: It's my house. Flo Rida.
2: Yeah.
1: Which every time I say that, it just sounds like something like I should hear in like a French fry commercial. Oh no, that was O'Rida.
2: Oh, right. You know what I wonder sometimes about how they come up with their names? Like Flo Rida is so like random. Like how did that come about?
1: Do you think he's from Florida?
2: Oh. That might. Okay, so see, but once you explain it, it makes sense.
1: I'm just guessing, but I'm thinking that could be it. Could be it.
2: He's from Florida.
1: Yes.
2: So exactly. What's the Rida for?
1: Flo Rida.
2: Flo Rida. Flo Rida. Oh, got it. Maybe I need that $1,000 bursary.
1: More. Oh, man. It's Dale and Charlie. We are going to be joined by Amanda from Unique Minds Academy coming up in mere moments because we're going to find out what cool kid is walking away with that $1,000 scholarship. Every one of them qualified for it all the way through as a cool kid, and we're going to find out which cool kid is going to be enjoying that scholarship that's going to help them out with their advanced learning and education.
2: Yes.
1: At some point in time.
2: Yeah,
1: yes, we'll do that in mere moments. Clouds start the day today. Maybe we see a peak of sunshine. Maybe. Maybe a little drizzle of rain, too, though. You don't think so, Charlie? You don't think the rain's coming? Just overcast today?
2: Yeah.
1: Right.
2: Just like me, overcast. I don't know.
1: What's happening in traffic, MJ?
3: On your way down the major routes, the 400 looks pretty good traveling through Barrie and down to the Holland Marsh, but from Tustin to Rutherford, it's a slow go, and then more delays from Finch to the 401. Heading down the 404, we got slowdowns between Davis and St. John Side Road and between Stouffville Road and 16th Avenue. Well, Highway 11 from Orillia to Barrie looks pretty good. Same with 26 to Stayner and Collingwood. In Barrie, heavy construction delays and heavy delays right now on Livingston between Sunnydale Road and Ann Street. The crews are on scene tearing up the road for construction, so be ready for some heavy delays. Best to try and find an alternate through out there. I'm MJ. More traffic in minutes on 107.5 Cool FM.
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1: Okay, it is 8:15. It's Dale and Charlie and Amanda from Unique Minds Academy is joining us this morning. We are going to make our phone call to find out who is walking away with that $1,000 scholarship out of all of the contestants that we had. Let's see. We've drawn the winner. And we're going to make somebody's morning this morning.
9: Hello.
2: Hello.
9: Hello.
2: It's Dale and Charlie calling from Cool FM. Is Victoria there, please?
9: She is. Hold on 1 second.
2: Okay.
10: Hi.
2: Hey, Victoria. How you doing?
0: Good.
2: Good? Do you remember us?
0: Yeah.
2: Okay, well, I was just checking. Just want to make sure. How's it going? How's it been since you were a cool kid with us? Anything going on at school? You're doing your...
0: No, not really.
2: No? You're still doing your rugby?
0: Yeah.
2: Good. Kicking butt?
0: Yeah.
2: All right. Good girl. That's what we want to hear. All right. Well, do you know why we're calling you?
0: No.
2: Okay, cool. That will make it more fun. So we have a special guest in our studio today, and this is Amanda from IBI Behavioral Services, and she has something to tell you.
0: Okay.
2: Okay.
10: Good morning, Victoria. How are you?
0: Good.
10: It's so nice to speak with you this morning. Like Charlie said, my name's Amanda, and I am the owner of Unique Minds Academy in Barrie and IBI Behavioral Services. And we are super, super excited to be able to have this call with you today.
0: Oh, thank you.
10: Well, I heard that you said that you didn't really know why we're calling. So do you want to know?
0: Sure.
10: Well, out of all the cool kids, guess what?
0: What?
10: You are the winner. You won the $1,000 scholarship courtesy of Unique Minds Academy.
0: Oh my, thank you.
2: Yeah, $1,000 toward your education. How does that sound?
0: Good.
2: Okay, not toward rugby.
0: No.
10: And not towards that dance bill.
1: Yeah. Well, congratulations to Victoria going, because Victoria is the grand prize winner of the $1,000 scholarship courtesy of Unique Minds Academy out of all our cool kids for the whole school year. So good job.
0: You're
2: welcome.
10: You're welcome, Victoria. Hello. And just to clarify, you could use this scholarship at any institution. It doesn't have to be exclusive to anywhere. So the best thing you can do is you're going to take it, you're going to invest it. And by the time you do get to school and college or university, it's going to be worth millions.
0: Thank you.
1: You're welcome. All righty. Jonas Brothers now on Cool. Oh.

0: 107.5 Cool FM, Jonas Brothers, Waffle House. 20 minutes after 8 o'clock. Oh, by the way, later on today, Amy L's just going to give you a chance to win tickets to the Friday night Boots and Hearts, which features Jonas Brothers.
1: What? That's cool.
0: And Amy's giving you a chance to win those tickets later on this afternoon.
1: Oh, boy. That'll be fun.
0: Yeah. So there you go. All right. It's Dale and Charlie. It's going to be an overcast day today. 22 is where we're headed to later on. We're going to find out what's trending coming up.
1: We'll find out how Toy Story 5 did over the weekend at the box office. And Hollywood says goodbye to a legendary director.
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1: Love it.
0: That was some tough news to get over the weekend.
1: Director.
0: Yep.
1: James Burrows.
0: Yeah.
1: Known for Cheers.
0: Cheers.
1: Taxi.
0: Taxi.
1: Friends.
0: Will and Grace.
1: Laverne and Shirley. The Bob Newhart Show. The Mary Tyler Moore Show. This guy did everything.
0: He did. He really did.
1: One of those things, I think, where this is the man behind, and you don't hear a lot about these guys.
0: No, exactly.
1: But they're the reason that these shows were what they were.
0: As good as they were.
1: Yes. Now, just recently, he actually stepped in front of the camera for the first time ever. And he stars as himself in The Comeback.
0: Oh,
1: and okay. That was with Lisa Kudrow Friends.
0: Yeah.
1: And it was basically a show about making fun of the people behind the scenes. It was basically making fun of himself and what they were like. So, it was...
0: 86.
1: Yeah.
0: 86
1: Yeah, hard news for Hollywood, but a good life, no doubt.
0: Yeah. Okay.
1: Toy Story.
0: Yes.
1: I don't think there was any doubt that it was going to be number one at the box office.
0: No.
1: So, this movie cost like $250 million to make. And it's already like almost broken its record. So $160 million it's already made domestically. That doesn't...
0: Jeez.
1: So, you know, we know that it's going to do well. Now, there was only supposed to be 3 Toy Stories. Because they were like, where do we go from here?
0: Yeah.
1: But somehow they continued to create another storyline. And I think there will be another one.
0: Think so?
1: Not anytime soon, but I do feel like there will be.
0: Well, this one introduces a tablet.
1: Right.
0: So what's next? Like an AI?
1: Like robot or something.
0: Something like that. And Sabrina Carpenter.
1: Yeah.
0: Got a 5-year restraining order against a man who was repeatedly showing up at her home and who in May actually tried to force his way into her home.
1: Oh, that's happening a lot.
0: Yeah.
1: That happened with Taylor Swift not too long ago in New York.
0: Yeah.
1: It's creepy.
0: Now she's got a 5-year restraining order. Like,
1: will that keep him away?
0: I don't know.
1: Let's hope. Maybe it's her gigantic bodyguards.
0: There you go. That might be more effective. That might be more effective. And that's what's trending on Cool FM.
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0: 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It's 8:29. Dale and Charlie coming up at 9 o'clock. We got your commercial-free mornings because you've got to get to work, and we are going to join you. Today, it's mostly cloudy, it looks like. There might be a sprinkle later on. 22 is going to be the high. What's happening with traffic, MJ?
1: On your way down the 400, it's going to slow down on you as you're approaching Tustin down to Rutherford, and then it's going to pick up pace for a while, but slows again between Finch and the 401, while the southbound 404 between Davis and St. John Side Road, that's running smoothly for you. Not finding any problems over on 89 on the way to Alliston, same with 27 to Elmvale. We are dealing with some pretty heavy construction delays this morning along Livingston Street as crews are on seen throughout there between Sunnydale and Ann Street, doing road resurfacing, also dealing with construction delays at Lillian and Cundles as well. And you're going to find those problem spots throughout the city. If you want to let us know where they are, text us 705-727-1075. 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I'm MJ. More traffic in minutes on 107.5 Cool FM.
0: 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And here's Dan Blakely.
2: Good morning. Here's what Barrie's talking about. Just 2 years after his landslide victory, British Prime Minister Keir Starmer has stepped down but will remain in a caretaking role until his replacement is chosen. Starmer has been beleaguered by a series of missteps that have badly damaged his credibility. U.S. and Iranian negotiators made some progress in talks in Switzerland despite some rocky moments. The talks were shaken by sharp comments from President Trump threatening to take over Iran. Despite the friction, both sides agreed to keep technical negotiations going this week as a fragile ceasefire in Lebanon appears to be holding. Aurelio OPP have charged a 15-year-old following a series of overnight incidents involving hate-filled flyers. The investigation began May 17th with a second report on June 13th. Then early yesterday, officers caught a suspect in black clothing placing flyers on cars and trying door handles around Barrie Road and Walker Avenue in Aurelia. The teen faces multiple charges, including public incitement of hatred, mischief, and weapons possession. France is sweltering again today. A third of the country under a red alert for heat. Temperature yesterday and today into the 40s. Trains, concerts, and sporting events have been canceled. Multiple drownings have been reported as people try to beat the heat. Toy Story 5 opened in top spot at the weekend box office, setting a new franchise record for ticket sales and notching the biggest opening weekend of the year. News happens anywhere, anytime. When you see news in the making, loop us in with a text, image, or video at 705-797-1111. Barrie Baycats bounced back from a rough loss Saturday, hammering Kitchener 18-7 Sunday. They hit 8 home runs. Blue Jays were rained out in Chicago. They open a 3-game homestand against Houston tonight. At the World Cup, Spain and Japan each picked up 4-0 wins. Egypt beat New Zealand 3-1. Cabo Verde tied Uruguay at 2. Belgium and Iran played to a scoreless draw. The Kachuk brothers are teaming up in Florida. The Panthers acquiring Brady from the Senators for a package of draft picks. He'll join his brother Matthew, who has been with the club the past 4 seasons. Some sun for you today. The forecast in 30.
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2: Mix of sun and clouds today. Chance of afternoon showers. High in at 22. Chance of showers into the evening. Few clouds overnight. Low 11. Sunshine 21 lined up for tomorrow. It's 14 in Barrie. 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

0: 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It is 8:39. Dale and Charlie.
1: And Amanda. Amanda's here. We've been so, yeah.
0: From Unique Minds Academy. Just hanging around.
1: I know. We're just having conversations. Just chatting it up.
0: Guess when you own the company, you don't have to be there to punch a clock.
1: Yeah. She can do whatever she wants. That's right. It's inspiring.
0: Yes, it is.
1: It is inspiring. Like when you are a girl boss, a lady boss, and you just call the shots, it's awesome.
0: I know. Hey, that's the lifestyle I have at home.
1: See? Yeah.
0: When I hear the snap of the fingers, it's like, oh, must be time to make dinner.
1: Yep, see? Yep. Dale's got a lady boss, so he understands what it's like.
0: I do.
1: I got it.
0: Pretty good. Hope for a pay raise one day.
1: From the wife or from here?
0: No, from the wife from here. Fat chance.
1: It's going to be a nice day overall. More overcast right now, 22 later.
0: Yeah. On the way at 9 o'clock, we're going to roll into commercial-free mornings. But you know what? There's an interesting fact that Charlie found that you can amaze your coworkers with when you get to work today.
1: There are a lot of things that are disappearing because millennials, like my, I guess, age group, refuses to buy them now. And I'm not talking about things that are too expensive. I'm just talking about things that used to be staples, I guess, like for our parents. But for us as parents, we don't use it. Okay. For example, like a doorbell.
0: You don't buy a doorbell?
1: We don't have doorbells anymore. I haven't had a doorbell in my house since, I moved out. Like, because again, they can just tell you, oh, I'm here. And you let them in, right?
0: They just text you.
1: Yeah, that's
0: what. What happens if your phone doesn't happen to be in your hand?
1: That's not a thing anymore. I don't know. So
0: see, millennials don't understand what it means to not have the phone in your hand.
1: So not planning ahead for life. So a study actually uncovered that like 75% of millennials, like us, do not have life insurance. True story. Mainly because it's expensive. But here's what I just learned about life insurance. The younger you are to get it, the cheaper it is overall.
0: 100%.
1: Well, I didn't know that. Okay. This is razor blades.
0: You don't buy razor blades?
1: Razor sales have been and are dramatically falling. There is this rise in this laid back approach to shaving. Like I always say, it's like, oh, I'm wearing jeans today, I'm good, right? But men, younger men in particular, under the age of 45, have adopted this, this trait that is worrying the Gillette people a little bit.
0: What, are they not shaving anymore?
1: Yeah, so the number of times per week that a man has shaved their face has dropped from 3.7 to 3.2.
0: Okay.
1: So that's why you get more bushy beards and, that kind of...
0: Oh, it's the guys with their facial hair.
1: Right.
0: The guys, and they've got those special trimmers now that you can use to keep it at just the right length. So you always have that perfect, not that you spend too much time manscaping in front of the mirror.
1: Listen, I get it. That's...
0: I shaved this morning, whatever.
1: Now, finally, napkins.
0: You don't buy napkins?
1: No.
0: Why?
1: Do you buy napkins?
0: Yes.
1: No. We buy paper towel.
0: Oh, aren't you classy?
1: Yeah, we use paper towel, toilet paper.
0: Aren't you classy? Don't worry about it. I'll just take your fine cutlery and put it up over a folded paper towel. Nothing says classy like that at dinner time.
1: Listen, it's effective. Okay? If you need to wipe your face, it's there. If you spill your wine again, boom, ultra absorbent.

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1: It just makes good sense, okay? Paper towel, that's all you need in life.
0: Alrighty. 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
2: We got construction delays throughout the city of Barrie this morning. If you come across any parts that are particularly tough, let us know. Text us 705-727-1075, such as over on Livingston this morning between Ann and Sunnydale Road. Hearing it's down to a single file through out there. Also dealing with construction delays at Cundles and Lillian. Meanwhile, heading out onto the major routes this morning, the 400, you're going to find slowdowns between Teston and Rutherford, and again from Finch to the 401. Well, Highway 11 trouble-free so far between Barrie and Orillia on 90 to Angus, 92 to Wasauga, 27 to Elmvale. 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I'm MJ. 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

0: 97.5 Cool FM, Spin Doctors, Two Princes, 852, Dale and Charlie. 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
1: Yes.
0: All righty. Like we were mentioning later on today, Amy Elst is going to give you a chance to win the Friday night passes for Boots and Hearts with Jonas Brothers.
1: Yeah, that'll be good.
0: So there you go.
1: That'll be good.
0: Later on today. Clouds, for the most part, it looks lighter outside.
1: Yeah, I think it's just more of an overcast, comfortable day, 22.
0: Yeah, not so bad. Right now, what are we at right now? I'm just going to refresh here as I sing you a little song. 14 currently at Cool.
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1: M&M's is celebrating its 85th year.
0: 85 years.
1: By, you know, with its delicious treats and awesomeness.
0: I was talking about this on the weekend. I had some friends up.
1: M&M's?
0: And we were talking about M&M's and which kind you like more than the other ones. And I said, I'm a peanut guy.
1: I'm an almond.
0: You're an almond one?
1: Yeah.
0: And then there was one friend of ours and she was like, nope, just a plain old M&M's because they're kind of... She says, because I also like Smarties.
1: And they're similar. But M&M's are different from Smarties in that they melt in your mouth, not in your hands.
0: Smarties? Who says advertising doesn't work?
1: Smarties? All over the place.
0: All over.
1: All over. But M&M's now entering the Make America Healthy Again era.
0: Oh, no.
1: Yeah.
0: Oh, geez.
1: We know that the red dye and certain dyes in foods are an issue. So M&M's has been trying to deal with this situation. So two of the colors that are really causing problems for them
0: are
1: blue and brown.
0: Blue and brown.
1: Well, the blue and brown are on the chopping block.
0: I never understood the brown. The chocolate inside is already brown.
1: I know.
0: So get rid of the brown. But the blue adds a nice little, you know.
1: Yeah, and blue M&M's too. That's a newer color. It's only been around since 1995.
0: Yeah.
1: So
0: they're going to ditch the blue and the brown?
1: There's something in it that's just causing too many problems. It's clogging up the machines or whatever. But so now, naturally colored M&M's. Will be sold exclusively on Amazon to start. I guess they're going to test it to see if they're not
0: naturally
1: getting...
0: Naturally colored?
1: Yeah. I don't even know what that means.
0: What are you going to do to dip something to make it blue?
1: Well, that's not natural,
0: right? That's not natural.
1: That's what I'm saying. So you'll get a naturally colored package. Like M&M's will be like, they'll just look, I don't know, like maybe... Like those stupid almond candies you get at weddings that nobody eats. You know, I don't know. Doesn't seem like a good idea.
0: I don't know. There's a lot of things out there that if you saw the original color, you'd be kind of bored. It's like you realize cheese is not originally orange, like cheddar cheese. Coca-Cola kind of thing. And cola products. A lot of times they'll start off some kind of, when they finish the production, they're kind of green.
1: What?
0: And then they make them dark.
1: Is that where Mountain Dew came from? They were like, oh, let's leave this one green.
0: Maybe. Maybe that's the way it worked out.
1: Okay, good to know.
0: Yeah, so, yeah. So it's like, you know.
1: I didn't know that.
0: When people go and get tans, spray tans.
1: Yes.
0: They don't want to be their original pale color.
1: That makes sense. Then they go orange. They're like, I need to mix it up a little.
0: All right, let's get a last look at traffic ahead of commercial-free mornings on Cool FM. MJ?
3: Dealing with slowdowns on the 400 southbound between Teston and Rutherford this morning as you're making your way down to the GTA and going to be dealing with more delays between Finch and the 401, while the 404, that's moving slowly from Davis to St. John's Side Road and between Stouffville Road and 16th Avenue. A good trip over on 12 and 93 to Midland, 90 to Angus is looking good. We are dealing with construction delays throughout the city. If you spotted any problems out there, let us know. Text us, 705-727-1075. Right now, it's particularly tough with construction on Livingston between Ann and Sunnydale as crews are tearing up the road there and also dealing with delays at Cundles and Lillian as well. I'm MJ for traffic updates all day long. Follow us on X at Barry360.
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1: 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That's nice. It looks like it's an overcast day, but not bad. Not bad at all. 22 for a high later on. 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

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Hey, good morning. Happy Monday. 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
2: Supposed to feel closer to 25 today with humidity. Some mix of sun and clouds. Slight chance of showers later on this afternoon. Here's Noah Kahn for Commercial Free Mornings. 107.5 Cool FM.

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1: Me not working hard. Yeah, right. Picture that with a Kodak. Or better yet,

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I'm Leanne Page. I hope you had a great weekend. And now we're starting off the week strong. It's Bruno Mars with Commercial Free Mornings on Cool.

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It's Leanne Page. Supposed to get up to about 25 today with humidity. Mix of sun and cloud throughout the day. Might see some showers later on this afternoon. 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

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That's 3 hours, 180 minutes, 10,800 seconds. Sorry. And in milliseconds, that's... Let's just say it's a long time, and it's time to get back to the music. 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

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It's Leanne Page keeping you company this morning. And coming up at noon, we have our noon news from the Barry 360 newsroom. 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

0: 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It's from the Barrie 360 newsroom. Here's Ian McLennan.
1: Good afternoon. Here's what Barrie's talking about. The Ford government has unveiled new education standards for Ontario high school students. Starting in the fall, the province says exams will count for at least 20% of a final grade in several key subjects, including math, English, and science. Officials say the change will bring greater consistency to grading and provide clearer guidelines for calculating final course marks. In grades 11 and 12, exams for math, English, and science would account for a quarter of a student's mark. The province also providing up to $60 million in new funding to launch digital learning platforms for grades 1 through 12, providing new supports to both students and teachers. A 28-year-old Brampton man died while cliff jumping in Gravenhurst. OPP say emergency crews responded to Muskoka Wharf around 6 last evening about a possible drowning. They say a group was spending time at Ungerman Park Cliffs at Lake Muskoka when one person jumped into the water and did not resurface. Nearby boaters pulled the man from the water and took him to Muskoka Wharf, but life-saving efforts were unsuccessful. A man was taken to a local hospital with non-life-threatening injuries after a reported stabbing in Barrie around 3:30 yesterday morning in the area of Mulcaster Street and Codrington Street. Officers identified a suspect, but the person fled the scene and then was arrested this morning. A 31-year-old Barrie man faces 3 assault-related charges, a weapons charge, and 2 counts of failing to comply with a probation order. Inflation in Canada at its highest level since 2023, fueled by rising gas prices. Stats Canada says the annual rate of inflation jumped to 3.2% in May, up from 2.8% in April, and actually higher than many economists had predicted. Gas prices rose 33% year over year last month due to the Iran-US-Israel conflict. The UK will get its 7th prime minister in the last 10 years. Keir Starmer announced today he will resign. His support within the ruling Labour Party collapsed following reports he knew that his ambassador to the US had ties to convicted sex offender Jeffrey Epstein. Your Eyes on the Street could be our next headline. Text your tip to 705-797-1111. Austria and Argentina clash at the World Cup this afternoon. Both teams won their opening match. Later, France plays Iraq, and then it's Norway up against Senegal. The late game, Jordan playing Algeria, and the Blue Jays are home and open a 3-game series against the Astros tonight. Mix of sun and cloud, maybe a shower, the forecast in 30.
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1: Mix of sun and cloud with a slight chance of showers this afternoon and evening. Most places will stay dry, high to 23, clear overnight, low 11, sunny tomorrow, and 21. 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

0: Sandy wanted to hear that one from Adele, Set Fire to the Rain, 107.5 Cool FM. And Adele reportedly back in studio working on some new music after, of course, she's been taking a break following her Las Vegas residency, which ended in November of 2024. So she is said to be recording at Church Studios in London in the UK, and the same place that she kind of worked on parts of her hit album 25. So sources are claiming that she has been writing and recording for at least 2 weeks, though no official details on a release date or an album title or anything like that have been announced, but fans are super excited at the possibility of new music from Adele, since it's been, you know, several years really since she's released a brand new album. So fingers crossed for that, and hopefully it'll be sometime soon, or maybe at least in early 2027. Coming up, we got more of your requests in the All Request Listener Lunch. If you want to hear something today, call or text me, 705-727-1075.
1: 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Apologized when somebody else bumped into you? 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

0: It's Mary's Best Mix, 107.5 Cool FM. What's going on? It's Leanne Page. Happy Monday. If you have a song that's going to make your Monday just that much better, make sure you request it. 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
1: Told this guy where I was from. He said, "Oh, Canada." Kind of laughed it off.

Why is the stinkiest homemade lunch always the tastiest? 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

0: off of the Toy Story 5 movie soundtrack, Taylor Swift's I Knew It, I Knew You, 107.5 Cool FM. Now, Toy Story 5 had a massive opening weekend, pulling in $160 million domestically, making it the biggest debut of 2026 so far and the largest opening in the franchise's history. Now, globally, it earned $312 million after adding an additional $152 million from international markets. So it's doing ridiculously well. And I did end up taking our two young kids to Toy Story 5 at the drive-in. And I have to say, I was so proud of them. They did so well. I mean, it's a 2.5-year-old and a 4-year-old, and they actually both stayed up for the entire movie, passed out cold within minutes of driving home, but still, they watched the entire thing and they did so good. No temper tantrums or meltdowns, so I was super proud of them both. But I mean, it's a huge, huge movie. And I mean, I can only see it breaking even more records and getting even bigger as time goes on now. But Toy Story 5, we've got the details on it. The details on Taylor Swift's I Knew It, I Knew You song, as well as the trailer for the movie up at 107.5coolfm.com. 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

0: 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Paul wanted to hear that one. Carly Rae Jepsen, Call Me Maybe. It's Leanne Page. Thanks again for all the great tunes for the All Request Listener Lunch. 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I'm all full up for today, so thanks again for the tunes. We will wrap things up on the way next, and we have a look at our weather details right after this.
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0: 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Mix of sun and cloud for the remainder of the day. Going to feel closer to 26 with that humidity. Tonight, cloudy, down to 11 degrees overnight. Mainly sun for tomorrow with a high of 21. Right now in Barrie, we're at 20.
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Duke. 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I'm Leanne Page. And thanks again for all the great tunes for the All Request Listener Lunch. We'll do it again tomorrow, starting right after our news at noon from the Barry 360 Newsroom. Coming up after 1 o'clock, we'll hear from an artist who says he is going to take a break from music to, quote, do the dad thing. Right now, we head into 30 minutes commercial-free music brought to you by Dr. Eric Smith at Barry Orthodontics. No referral needed. 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

We are wrapping up 30 minutes commercial-free music brought to you by Dr. Eric Smith at Barry Orthodontics. No referral needed with this next artist who says he's going to take a break from music to, quote, do the dad thing. We'll talk more about it after his song, Repeat It, with Martin Garrix and Sheeran on Cool FM.

0: Martin Garrix and Ed Sheeran, 107.5 Cool Live Am. That's Repeated. Love that too. Now, Ed Sheeran says he is planning on taking a break from music after his current Loop tour wraps up in December of 2026. So during a recent concert in Arizona, he told fans that he wants to, quote, do the dad thing and spend more time with his family. And Ed has been very open about the challenges of balancing touring and family life, even moving his wife and children to the U.S. during his Mathematics tour so that they could be closer while he was performing. Now, the Loop tour began in January of 2026 and is scheduled to end in Mexico City in December. So it's been a long time coming, I think. I mean, every parent kind of wants to stay home and be with their babies, especially when they're young and they're growing up, because you never get those years back, right? So 100%, I agree with it. Ed Sheeran doesn't need to do any more touring or make any more music anytime soon. Having said that, I'm sure even when he does take this break, he'll still be making something in the background, because it's Ed Sheeran.
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It officially became summer yesterday, and I know we're in the last week of school for the kiddos, so we're going to do a little summer edition of This or That. We'll do it in about 6 minutes here on Cool FM. Olivia Rodrigo.

0: Summer officially began yesterday. We're in the last week of school before summer break, so that means it's time to play a little summer edition of This or That on 107.5 Cool FM. I'm Leanne Page. I want to know where you land on these ones. We're talking lake day or pool day. Which one would you go with? Ice cream cone or slushy? I will always choose ice cream cone if that is an option, just to put it out there. Patio drinks or backyard bonfire? That one for me is a little difficult because I'd like to have the backyard bonfire with the patio drinks, if that's possible. And then the big one, burgers or hot dogs on the barbecue? Yeah. Because let's be honest, summer has officially kicked in and we've all got very strong opinions on how to do summer right here in Canada. So that is why I want your opinion. Are you a pack the cooler and plan it all out kind of person? Or are you a, we'll figure it out on the way there kind of summer traveler? Hit me up and tell me your this or that answers up on our Facebook page at Cool FM Barrie.
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0: Justin Bieber and Shawn Mendes. 107.5 Cool FM. Bieber got some love from his wife Hailey Bieber yesterday for Father's Day, and honestly, it was super adorable. Hailey shared a series of photos of Justin spending time with her son Jack, including teaching him piano and going fishing, and even sharing some sweet father-son moments together. And she called Justin the quote best daddy, and even joked that the two have nearly identical haircuts. And the couple, they welcomed Jack back in 2024 and have mostly kept him out of the spotlight, but every now and again they kind of give us a little glimpse into their family life, which is super cute. So it's just safe to say Justin's dad era seems to be going pretty well right now. Coming up, we're going to take a look at our weather details right after this.
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1: Got it.
2: All right, take one.
1: In a world.
2: Gonna stop you there, Bill. No, in a world, remember? Just shower radios.
1: Right. Okay.
2: In a... And before you even go there, no, in a land either.
1: In the city of Paris.
2: Nope.
1: A rat becomes the world's best chef.
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1: An impossible true story.
2: Nope.
1: One man.
2: Not a man.
1: One army of men.
2: That's wrong, too.
1: An underdog hockey team proving the world wrong.
2: Why, Bill?
1: When the past is really the future.
2: What does that even mean?
1: A clash of titans.
2: Please stop.
1: A box.
2: This was a mistake.
1: But what's inside the box?
2: You're fired. Again.
1: You're fired again.
2: Get out of the booth, Bill.
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5: Mix of sun and cloud expected for today. Supposed to get up to about 25 with that humidity. Tonight could see some showers, getting down to 11 degrees overnight. Sunny for tomorrow and a high of 21. Right now in Barrie, we are sitting at 22.

that your car looks on the inside might be affecting how successful you are in the dating world if you're single. We'll talk about this coming up after 2 o'clock. As we head into 30 minutes commercial-free music, it's brought to you by Dr. Eric Smith at Barry Orthodontics. No referral needed. Here's Tyler Shaw on Cool FM. 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

0: 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No referral needed. If you are dating, you might want to take a look at the inside of your car before your next date. And I'm not just necessarily talking about cleaning it up a little bit. A new survey found 73% of singles believe that the way someone cares for their vehicle reflects how they care for themselves. In fact, one in four people admit they've actually cut a date short because of the condition of the other person's car. So the biggest turnoffs: trash on the floor, bad smells, leftover food, and crumbs everywhere. Yeah, no thank you. And some people even reported finding things like a bottle of pee in their date's car. Moldy gallon of milk. Oh, come on. And even a dead cat in a box. I mean, really, just clean it out. That's all it is. Just clean up your car before you go on a date. Come on. At that point, you're not really looking for love. You're just looking for a hazmat team.
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1: Maybe it's intuition. 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

0: 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Always cool when you see other celebrities supporting other celebrities. 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
5: Mix of sun and cloud for today. Still a chance of showers this afternoon and into this evening, getting down to about 11 degrees overnight. Mainly sunshine expected for tomorrow and a high of 21. Right now in Barrie, we're feeling like 24.
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1: Even on your worst days, you are someone's safe place. 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

Just after 3 o'clock, my name is Amy. Glad to be with you on this Monday afternoon. Toy Story slayed it at the theaters this weekend. We'll talk about it first. Here's Harry Styles, American Girls on Cool.

0: Harry Styles, American Girls, Barry's Best Mix, 107.5 Cool FM. So, Toy Story 5 debuted this weekend with a whopping 160 million domestic debut. And making it not only the biggest movie of 2026 so far, but it surpassed the previous franchise record set by Toy Story 4, which opened at 120 million. So you know what? If you haven't taken the kids to see it yet, you should probably do that because I think you're in for a treat.
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0: 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How's it going? My name is Amy. It looks like we could see some showers tonight, but, heading into tomorrow and Wednesday, nothing but sunshine, which is fabulous. And we will have your full weather forecast coming up. We've also got music from Max McKnown. It's on the way.
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0: Nelly Furtado, Say It Right, Barry's Best Mix, 107.5 Cool FM. Now, coming up with the blast from the past after 4 o'clock, it is going to be your chance to win a pair of Friday general admission Boots and Hearts tickets to see the Jonas Brothers, Dasha, and so many more. It's happening at Burrells Creek, and that's running August 7th to the 9th. So I am going to be playing a Jonas Brothers song today. I'm making it easy on you because it's Monday after all. So make sure you're listening for that. We will have it after 4 o'clock. Good luck.
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right. We are dropping down to 11 degrees with some showers. Tomorrow, mix of sun and cloud, 21. And Wednesday, sunshine, 23. Currently in Barrie, it's 22.

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6: All right, I'm going to give you a chance to win a pair of Friday general admission tickets to Boots and Hearts to see the Jonas Brothers, Dasha, so many more. I'm going to tell you right now, I am going to be playing a song from an artist who is going to be playing there. You've got to tell me the name of the song and who it's by, 705-727-1075. And also, I've made it easy on you because Mondays. Am I right? Okay, here it is.
7: My heart about 1-2 times. 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I know the earth will lose a fight.
6: 705-727-1075. 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
1: Hi.
0: Hi. Who's this?
1: It's Kara.
0: Hi, Kara. How's it going?
1: It's going great. How are you?
0: Doing okay. Have you got a guess for the blast from the past?
1: Is it What a Man Gotta Do, Jonas Brothers?
0: Absolutely is. You're going
1: Amazing.
0: To Boots and Hearts. 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
1: Thank you so much.
2: 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I'm yours. 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

0: Asia, Red Button, Barry's Best Mix, 107.5 Cool FM. How's it going? My name is Amy. Quarter after four. And coming up, we are going to be talking about things millennials are killing off one purchase decision at a time. But first, we are going out to the roads for a first look this afternoon. Here's Brenda Devine.
1: Good afternoon, Amy. Already some slow traffic out there today for traveling on the northbound side of Highway 400, approaching Shepherd all the way up to almost Major McKenzie. There's a collision just north of Shepherd. There was one earlier on the southbound side. It looks like it's been taken care of. You will find there is also construction as you make your way up through Langstaff as well. Highway 27, you've got it heavy as well. Traveling up through Rutherford, there was a multi-vehicle collision on Rutherford. It looks like it's taken care of. Rutherford is still heavy between Highway 27 and Highway 50. And then you've got both directions on 50 through Major McKenzie jammed, westbound Major McKenzie to 50 jammed, both directions on 50 through Nashville Road slow, and then you've got slow traffic as well from Lloydtown as you make your way up through Canal Road. Up here in Barrie, southbound construction delay from Bayfield as you make your way down through Dunlop. Looking good so far on the northbound side, but of course, you can always update me at 1-844 Road Jam. Summer is here. 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Bride Drive, Barrie. More traffic in minutes on 107.5 Cool FM.
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0: Great Divide, Barry's Best Mix, 107.5 Cool FM. So, millennials, they have been blamed for destroying industries, but there are a few things that are slowly disappearing because younger generations just aren't buying them anymore. And that includes doorbells, because why ring a doorbell when you can send a text? Life insurance. A surprising number of millennials do not have life insurance. Single-use water bottles, and I'm okay with that because that's literally just trash. Razor blades, because beards, they're in. Bars of soap. Everybody uses body wash these days. Do you use a bar of soap? I don't know. Let me know. 705-727-1075. And napkins as well. It's just paper towel these days. And honestly, for Father's Day yesterday, that's what I handed out. Paper towel. So I can be blamed for that one too. Going out to the roads. Here's Brenda Devine. Hey, Brenda.
1: Good afternoon, Amy. Heavy traffic southbound 404, Finch down to the DVP, northbound side from Steeles up to Major McKenzie, and then from just past Stouffville Road up through Van Dorf. Highway 400, northbound, heavy and slow from Shepherd as you make your way up towards Rutherford, and then from just past Lloydtown through Highway 9 up towards Canal Road. Highway 27, you're going to find it's a heavy go as well, northbound to Rutherford up towards Major McKenzie, and then up through Kirby Road through King Vaughan right into Nobleton, so on and off right out of Kleinberg. Highway 50, both directions through Nashville Road, slow jam southbound south of there on Highway 50 through Major McKenzie, and then you've got a jammed as well westbound from Highway 427 on Major McKenzie over towards Highway 50. Traveling up here in Barrie, just that southbound slow spot from looks like Duckworth as you make your way right down to Dunlop. If you are traveling north of Barrie, I did see some slow traffic through that construction as you make your way 400 approaching Port Severn. 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

0: 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We're going to be announcing the winner not until September, so you've got lots of time to come and find us and get some free stuff as well. We are going out to the roads, Cool FM traffic. 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
1: Hi there, Amy. Northbound Highway 404, traffic filling in from Steeles on and off to Major McKenzie, and then from Stouffville Road right through to Van Dorf. Highway 400 slows as well from Shepherd right through Canada's Wonderland. Southbound approaching Shepherd to the 401, and then northbound approaching Highway 9 to north of it. You do have some traffic to deal with still on Highway 27, traveling through Rutherford, and now it looks like there's a collision at Major McKenzie on the northbound side of Highway 27. Westbound Major McKenzie jammed from the 427 to Highway 50, and then southbound 50 to Major Mac already jams all down through there as well. As you make your way up in towards the Barrie area, not looking too bad on that northbound side, still a pretty decent drive, but southbound with that construction from Dunlop down toward, from Duckworth down to Dunlop, and to the north of us, seeing heavy traffic on 12 Memorial over towards Highway 11. I'm Brenda Devine. More traffic at minutes on 107.5 Cool FM.
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0: Chance of showers down to 11 tonight. Tomorrow, mix of sun and cloud in 21. And Wednesday, sunshine 23. Currently in Barrie, it's 21. 107.5 Cool FM.
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1: Good afternoon. Do expect heavy traffic as you make your way in and out of Toronto. Southbound 404, jam from Finch down to DVP. Light traffic on the northbound side, Highway 7, Highway 404, up through Major McKenzie, and then from Stouffville Road through Van Dorf. Highway 400, southbound jammed, approaching Shepherd to the 401. Northbound side, heavy and slow from Shepherd as you make your way up to north of Rutherford. And then heavy as well from Lloydtown through Highway 9 as you make your way approaching Canal Road. Highway 9 from West Canal Bank Road west over Highway 27. That's a slow spot. Still seeing slow traffic on Highway 27 through Rutherford and then up through Major McKenzie, where we still have that collision. Major McKenzie westbound from the 427 to 50, both directions on 50 through Major McKenzie jammed up, and then both directions on 50 through Nashville Road jammed up as well. Traveling up here in Barrie, so far so good. Northbound, southbound traffic from Duckworth right down to Dunlop, and to the north of us, I did see a heavy go as well on Highway 12 Memorial to 11. Debt doesn't have to be a dead end. 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
2: Good afternoon. Here's what Barrie's talking about. A police officer and a civilian are dead after a suspect started shooting at a hotel in Montreal. The city's police chief says a second officer was seriously injured in the shooting, but is in stable condition. He says the suspect was armed with a long gun and was killed, adding police don't believe there is a second suspect. Barrie police say they are not seeking any suspects at this time in the deaths of a man and woman whose bodies were found in a North End home on Saturday after officers went to the residence for a well-being check. Police say the man is 45 years old, the woman 44, both from Barrie. The home is on Peregrine Road in the area of St. Vincent Street and Osprey Ridge Road. Police have cleared the scene, but the investigation is ongoing. Written exams will soon count for a minimum 20% of the final grade given to Ontario high school students in several key subjects, including math, English, and science. Today, the province released details of new mandatory changes to assessment standards for grades 9 to 12 starting this fall. Most secondary courses in Ontario will require written exams as a percentage of their final course mark. A 28-year-old Brampton man died while cliff jumping in Gravenhurst. OPP say emergency crews responded to Muskoka Wharf around 6 last evening about a possible drowning. They say a group was spending time at Ungerman Park Cliffs at Lake Muskoka when one person jumped into the water but did not resurface. Nearby boaters pulled the man from the water, took him to Muskoka Wharf, but life-saving efforts were unsuccessful. Your eyes on the street could be our next headline. Text your tip to 705-797-1111. Lionel Messi scored both goals to power Argentina over Austria 2-1 at the World Cup today, and that gives him a record total of 18. Just about to get underway, France taking on Iraq. At the ballpark, the Blue Jays open a 3-game series at home against the Houston Astros. Some sun and cloud tomorrow, the forecast in 30.
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2: Just a teensy chance of showers this evening. The radar is clear right now. Otherwise, it will be clear overnight. Low down to 11. Sun and cloud tomorrow. Breezy and 21. It is 21 in Barrie. For updates all day long, follow us on Blue Sky and X at Barrie 360 or online at Barrie360.com.
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0: 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Coming up, we're going to talk about a TV legend who has passed away. 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

0: Texas, Barry's Best Mix, 107.5 Cool FM. It is your drive at 5, brought to you by Paul Sadlin Motors, 550 Bayfield Street in Barry. So if you have ever watched a sitcom over the past 50 years, there's a good chance that you were watching something shaped by the TV legend James Burrows. He was one of the most influential figures in TV comedy history. I mean, he created so many shows. Mary Tyler Moore, Laverne and Shirley, The Bob Newhart Show. Taxi, too. Anyways, he has passed away at the age of 85, and we have absolutely lost a legend. We've got all the details, 107.5coolfm.com. 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
1: Hi, Amy. A collision here in Barrie on the northbound 400 to Bayfield off-ramp. It looks like it's jamming up through there. We've also got the heavy traffic southbound as well from just around Duckworth right down to Dunlop with that construction. As you make your way south of there on Highway 400, you're going all the way down to about approaching Shepherd. Starts to slow down approaching Shepherd. There's a collision just south of Shepherd. Continues heavy down on the 401. Northbound traffic from Shepherd as well up through Canada's Wonderland. Highway 404 jams all that is from Finch down to the DVP. There's a collision on the ramp to Highway 401. And then north of there, you've got traffic as well from Highway 407 to Major McKenzie. Just north of Stouffville Road up through Van Dorf. That's a slow spot as well. 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I'm Brenda Devine. 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
1: 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How's it going? My name is Amy. On your drive at 5, brought to you by Paul Sadlin Motors, 550 Bayfield Street in Barrie. Make sure you're listening again tomorrow at 7:40 with Dale and Charlie. Your chance to win $1,000. Yes, it's the $1,000 minutes. They're going to put 60 seconds on the clock, ask you 10 questions, you get them all right, you get $1,000. And just for playing, you get $100 worth of OLG lottery tickets. So make sure you're listening for that. 7:40. Out to the roads now. 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Here is Brenda Devine.
2: Good afternoon, Amy. A couple of things on the 404 now. There's jam solid southbound as you make your way from Finch down to the DVP. There's two separate collisions, one right around Finch, another one just south of there as you make your way around Shepherd. And then in the northbound side, you've got heavy traffic 407 up to approaching Major McKenzie. And then a collision on the southbound side just south of Stouffville Road. Looks like two possibly as well. If you want to update me on either one of those, 1-844 road jam. And then northbound slows north of there as you make your way up to north of Bloomington. That is through Van Dorf. Highway 400 southbound jammed approaching Shepherd. There's a collision south of Shepherd down to the 401, and then northbound traffic heavy and slow as well, and that is from Finch as you make your way up through Rutherford, and then again approaching Highway 9 up towards Canal Road. Highway 27 through Highway 9 in Schaumburg, there's that construction delay through there. Up here in Barrie, northbound 400 looks good. Southbound though, we still have some slow traffic from Bayfield down to Dunlop, and it looks like that collision is still on that northbound ramp to Bayfield. I'm Brenda Devine. More traffic in minutes on 107.5 Cool FM.
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0: Walk Off the Earth, Red Hands, Barry's Best Mix, 107.5 Cool FM. Looks like we could see some more rain tonight, which actually, you know, I'm not mad about that because I haven't had to actually water my planters because we've got so much rain lately. We've got your full weather forecast coming up first. Out to the roads with Brenda Devine.
1: Good afternoon. It is slow here and there and everywhere today. Amy, if you're driving southbound 404, it's jammed approaching Finch as you make your way down onto the Don Valley Parkway. Two collisions, one around Finch, one around Shepherd, and then northbound side heavy 407 up to Major McKenzie. Collision southbound side of the 404 just south of Stouffville Road. Stouffville Road is heavy from the 404 over towards Leslie, and then northbound continues busy north of Stouffville Road up through Van Dorf. That's all on the 404. Highway 400 southbound slows from just south of Finch as you make your way down to the DVP. We did have that collision just south of Shepherd. And then northbound traffic from Finch as you travel up through Rutherford. More traffic from Highway 9 up through Canal Road. 9 is heavy from the 8th concession over towards Highway 27. Traveling up here in Barrie, southbound 400 continues to drag along with that construction delay down it towards Dunlop. To the north of Barrie, everything is looking good. I'm Brenda Devine. More traffic in minutes on 107.5 Cool FM.
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5: Chance of showers down to 11 tonight. Tomorrow, mix of sun and cloud 21, and Wednesday, sunshine 23. Currently in Barrie, it's 22 degrees.

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1: Getting ready to wrap up the drive at 5, brought to you by Paul Sadlin Motors, 550 Bayfield Street in Barrie. I'm going to be talking to this guy this week. It's Preston Pablo, because I do. I'm cool.

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1: Good afternoon, Amy. It is slow southbound 404 as you make your way approaching Finch right down to the DVP. Still have that collision right around Shepherd. And the northbound side is slow from Highway 7 up to Major McKenzie. More traffic as well from Bloomington as you travel up through Van Dorf. Highway 400, you've got a slow southbound Shepherd down to the 401 northbound side from Finch as you travel up through Langstaff. And then still see a little bit of traffic as well as you make your way just north of Highway 9. It has thinned out a lot, so that's definitely good news traveling through there. As you make your way up into the Barrie area, not looking too bad. Actually, both northbound and southbound are good. If you're traveling to the north of us, I'm looking at a nice drive as well. If you want to update me on anything, 1-844-ROJAM. 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Brian Drive and Barrie. I'm Brenda Devine. More traffic in minutes on 107.5 Cool FM.
0: 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Good evening, Ian McLennan.
2: Good evening. Here's what Barrie's talking about. A police officer is among three people who are dead after a shooting at a Montreal hotel. The city's police chief says someone called 911 around 11:30 this morning about a person sticking a gun out of a hotel window. He says police arriving at the scene were targeted with gunfire. A civilian and the shooter are among those killed. A second officer was also shot and seriously injured, but is now listed in stable condition. Barrie police say a 45-year-old man and a 44-year-old woman were the two people found dead in a North End home on Saturday. Police say officers doing a well-being check located the pair, who investigators say were known to each other. Police are not looking for any suspects at this time, and they have cleared from the Peregrine Road home located near St. Vincent Street and Osprey Ridge Road, but the investigation is ongoing. A 70-year-old Richmond Hill man has pleaded guilty to dangerous driving charges after his SUV crashed into a daycare in Richmond Hill in September 2025, killing a 1.5-year-old boy. Court heard he was attempting to park when the vehicle mounted a sidewalk, crashed through a window, and struck children and staff inside the daycare. The man has a sentencing hearing in December. Fines for people who ride GO Transit and don't pay their fare could increase. A staff report to the Metrolinx board this week will consider at their meeting that increasing tickets for first-time fare breakers should go from $35 to $200. Six or more offenses, and the fine climbs to a maximum of $1,000 at the determination of the courts. And Canada's inflation rate was 3.2% in May. Gas prices climbed 33% year over year due to the Middle East conflict. And it remains grim at the grocery checkout, where food prices outpaced inflation at 4.3%. In fact, tomato prices jumped 45% compared to a year ago, blamed partly on poor weather in Mexico and U.S. tariffs. Big moment, local buzz. We want to hear it. Text us at 705-797-1111. Lionel Messi set a record, scoring two goals for a World Cup total of 18 as Argentina beat Austria 2-1. The Blue Jays are playing at home tonight, opening a three-game set against the Astros. Sun and cloud tomorrow, the forecast in 30.
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2: Overnight, low down to 11. Tomorrow, some sun, some cloud, and breezy, and 21. 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

Sam Hunt, Body Like a Back Road, Barry's Best Mix, 107.5 Cool FM. I actually had the opportunity to meet Sam Hunt a few years back. He was performing at Boots and Hearts. And you know what? It's going to be another chance for you to win Boots and Hearts tickets for Friday night to see the Jonas Brothers and Dasha and so many more. Make sure you're listening. The Blast from the Past coming up after 4 o'clock tomorrow. It's Olivia Rodrigo now. Drop Dead, Barry's Best Mix, 107.5 Cool FM.

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0: Lady Peace, Innocence, Barry's Best Mix, 107.5 Cool FM. I hope that you survived your Monday, you know, after all of the celebrating of dad and father figures yesterday. Yeah, I had a bunch of people over to my house and we had a barbecue, and I haven't slept that hard in a long time after that. I can't decide if it was all of the barbecue or if it was the ice cream cake that came after. We are going to get to the roads now. Cool FM traffic with Brenda Devine.
1: Good evening. If you're traveling anywhere north of Highway 9, you've got a great drive. If you're heading out on the 404 northbound side, traffic Highway 7 up to Major McKenzie, and then you've got more traffic as well as you travel up from Bloomington up through Van Dorf. Southbound side is jammed. Finch down to the 401. Southbound 400, still heavy. Shepherd to the 401. Northbound on the 400, traffic 7 up through Langstaff, and then you're good once you get past there. Highway 9, there is some heavy traffic westbound over towards Highway 27 with that ongoing construction through there. I'm heading out on Highway 50. Do expect a slow spot as well. Southbound to Major McKenzie. Westbound Major McKenzie from the 427 to 50 is jammed solid. And that collision is still there at Highway 27 and Major McKenzie, causing a delay through the intersection. I'm Brenda Devine. More traffic in minutes on 107.5 Cool FM.
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1: Hi there, Amy. Pretty nice drive out there right now. Lots of sunshine, depending on where you are, so make sure you've got your sunglasses. Definitely, if you are traveling on those westbound routes, you're going to find a little bit heavy still southbound 404 from Finch down to the DVP. A little bit of traffic northbound as well, and that is from 16th Avenue to Major McKenzie. Good north of there. Highway 400, just traffic southbound from Shepherd down to the 401. Good north of there. Highway 50, still slow southbound down to Major McKenzie. Westbound Major McKenzie from just past the 427 to 50 is still jamming up. And looking at that collision at Major McKenzie and Highway 27, looks like it's finally cleared away and traffic is much better as you make your way through there as well. I'm Brenda Devine. More traffic in minutes on 107.5 Cool FM.
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9: When Monday morning becomes just another Saturday, Serge is ready to go. 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

0: 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So as part of a push to remove artificial food dyes, M&M's is launching a new version made with natural ingredients, but there is a small problem. The blue and brown M&M's are proving to be difficult to recreate. Yeah, they're celebrating their 85th anniversary, and they really want to get a little more natural. Now, the good news is that Mars, because they are, they're part of the Mars brand, they have successfully figured out natural alternatives for red, orange, yellow, and green. But we might see the end of brown and blue. The candy world getting a little less colorful. Anyways, we've got the story at 107.5coolfm.com. Go check it out. Going out to the roads, one last look with Brenda Devine.
1: Good evening. I'm looking at a nice drive as you make your way both directions through Barrie and to the north of us. We have lots of bright sunshine, so make sure you've got your sunglasses, especially if you're headed westbound. Not seeing any delays on any of the east or westbound routes. There's a little bit of traffic southbound 404, and that is from Finch as you make your way down to the 401, and southbound 400 from Shepman down to the 401, but everything else looks great. I'm Brenda Devine for traffic updates all day long. Follow us on X at Barrie360 Alerts.
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0: Dropping to 11 degrees with showers tonight. Tomorrow, mix of sun.

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0: Justin Pablo and Cuz I Do to kick off our top 7 at 7 tonight on 107.5 Cool FM. It is Gio. Happy Monday. Let's find out if we have a new number 1 tonight. Let's roll through the countdown and continue on with song number 6.
1: Number 6. 6.

0: Olivia D and the Man I Need song at number 4 on our top 7 at 7. It is Gio. We are counting down your most requested songs of the day. And Olivia D has become the first female artist ever to sell out 6 shows during her very first headline run at London's famous O2 Arena. The shows stretched across April, May, and June. She finds herself also on the top 7 at 7 once again. But we got song number 3 coming up next on Cool.
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2: 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Ice Cube will be at Casinorama Resort June 26th. 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Noah Kahan comes to the Rogers Center June 28th. 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And the Jonas Brothers play at Boots and Hearts at Burrows Creek Event Grounds on August 7th. 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

0: song number 3 on our top 7 at 7. He's been penciled in for The Tonight Show starring Jimmy Fallon on June the 25th. He'll not only perform, but he will also be sitting down with Jimmy for an interview, and he'll be sharing the spotlight with actress Millie Bobby Brown from Stranger Things. You can check that out on Thursday night. Here's song number 2.
1: Number 2.

0: Nadine, So Easy to Fall in Love, song number 2 on our top 7 at 7. She finds herself as the second entrant tonight. She was also in at number 4 with The Man I Need. And we've got our most requested song of the day on our top 7 at 7. That is coming up next on Cool.
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Mars, I Just Might, voted our most requested song of the day because, of course, who else? Feels like every single night we have found him in at number one, and he is absolutely tearing up the charts right now. The number one radio song right now is actually that one from Bruno Mars, I Just Might. And that wraps it up this evening. We will count him down once again tomorrow night at 7 o'clock. We'll see if he stays in that top spot. Here's Four Non Blondes. What's up? It's 107.5 Cool FM.

0: 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Have you checked out the new location of Moxie's at Park Place? Well, if you haven't yet, this is your opportunity too, because we've got Wine Down Wednesday. Another edition coming up this Wednesday that runs from 5 until 7. Dale from Cool Mornings and Leanne from Cool Middays will be there. They will broadcast live. And let me tell you, this patio is absolutely gorgeous. And it looks like the weather might just hold up this week. And if you end up going, they're going to have a lot going on there. They'll have free samples, half-price bottles of wine, prizes. And, of course, good time to reward yourself getting through Monday, Tuesday, Wednesday on the back half of the week, getting ready to hopefully enjoy the weekend on a Wednesday night. Come on by Moxie's in Park Place from 5 until 7 this week for Wine Down Wednesday. We'll kick off 30 minutes of cool music next with Imagine Dragons.
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It is Geo. Well, a day at the beach turned terrifying when a 14-year-old suddenly had a seizure in the water. And it was actually her friend whose split-second reaction may have saved her life. We'll talk about the whole story coming up next hour. You're the Bare Naked Ladies and Pinch Me. 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It's

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